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3: Tomorrow and outlook. Saturday 22nd of August 2026. It will start dry and the morning will remain the same with some sunny spells. The afternoon will see some clouds developing, bringing the odd shower in places. Then the evening will see any showers clearing to a sunny and dry end to the day. Feeling a bit warmer again with a light breeze. Maximum temperature 24 degrees Celsius. Outlook for Sunday to Tuesday. Sunday looks to be dry with sunny skies in the morning and then some patchy clouds developing in the afternoon. Monday the morning will be dry with some hazy sunshine. In the afternoon, showers could develop, becoming heavy and thundery in places. It will be breezy. Tuesday will be a day of patchy cloud, sunny spells and the odd shower pushing in and becoming very warm. 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And for more information, follow and like Faversham Weather Station on Facebook. 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

say goodbye. That time is now, and so with tears in either eye, we say goodbye, as people have said throughout the years. We leave this mortal coil on which we strut and fret our weary way, as Shakespeare.

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3: 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At the Alexander Centre, Summer Creative Fun Sensory Play Session, there are two sessions, 10am to 12pm and 12:30pm to 2:30pm. Tickets are for a child of £10 and a booking fee applies. Now live music for Friday with the Real Faversham Gigs Guide. Rock Lobsters are at McNaid starting at 6:30pm. The Smooth Jazz Trio are at Papa Bianco starting at 7:30pm. Gavin Alexander is at the Limes starting at 8pm. Millie and Jack are at the Market Inn and David Shepherd is at the Sun Inn and both of these start at 8:30pm. Saturday the 22nd of August. At the Royal Cinema, Spider-Man Brand New Day shows at 7pm and is a 12A rating. At the Alexander Centre, Barn Dance, and that is at the Faversham Assembly Rooms, 7 till 10pm. Tickets for adults are £8 and 16 and unders are free, however a booking fee applies. In Whitstable at 180 Cromwell Road, Craft Love Market is open from 10am to 3pm. Now live music for a Saturday with the Real Faversham Gigs Guide. Diagnosed Acoustic at the Railway starting at 7pm. Strings and Roses at the Limes. High Tide are at the Carpenter's Arms, Eastling, and both of these start at 8pm. Sunday the 23rd of August. At the Royal Cinema, National Theatre Live, Les Liaisons Dangereuses 2026 is on from 4pm. In Whitstable at 180 Cromwell Road, Craft Love Market is open from 10am to 3pm. Now live music for a Sunday with the Real Faversham Gigs Guide. Robin Mack is at McNaid Hot Bar starting at 1pm. Trev Giles is at Baltic House starting at 2pm. Mark Lees is at the Market Inn starting at 2:30pm. Ragged Bandits are at the Bank. Ozzy and the Uglies are at the Dove in Dargate. And Lofty Harris is at the Red Lion Herne Hill and each of these starting at 3pm. And finally Retroskin is at the Key starting at 6pm.
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5: It was just another day, a familiar drive through familiar country. 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

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We've lost dancing. We've lost dancing. If I can live through this next 6 months, we've lost dancing. Day by day, we've lost dancing. 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What comes next will be marvelous.

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3: Tomorrow and Outlook. Saturday 22nd of August 2026, it will start dry and the morning will remain the same with some sunny spells. The afternoon will see some clouds developing, bringing the odd shower in places. Then the evening will see any showers clearing to a sunny and dry end to the day, feeling a bit warmer again with a light breeze. Maximum temperature 24 degrees Celsius. Outlook for Sunday to Tuesday. Sunday looks to be dry with sunny skies in the morning and then some patchy clouds developing in the afternoon. Monday the morning will be dry with some hazy sunshine. In the afternoon, showers could develop, becoming heavy and thundery in places. It will be breezy. Tuesday will be a day of patchy clouds, sunny spells and the odd shower pushing in and becoming very warm. Keep up to date with local weather, head to favershamweather.org. And for more information, follow and like Faversham Weather Station on Facebook.
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0: Who? 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

0: checking out some of the dance and disco music from our four featured years. We'll experience firsthand how the music has evolved over the decades and discover a bit more about the music and the people who made it. So I'll catch you on Tuesday evening from 7.
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3: Saturday the 22nd of August. 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Tickets for adults are £8 and 16 and unders are free, however a booking fee applies. 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Diagnosed Acoustic at the Railway starting at 7pm. Strings and Roses at the Limes. High Tide are at the Carpenter's Arms, Eastling, and both of these start at 8pm. Sunday the 23rd of August. At the Royal Cinema, National Theatre Live, Les Liaisons Dangereuses 2026 is on from 4pm. In Whitstable at 180 Cromwell Road, Craft Love Market is open from 10am to 3pm. Now live music for a Sunday with the Real Faversham Gigs Guide. Robin Mack is at McNaid Hot Bar starting at 1pm. Trev Giles is at Baltic House starting at 2pm. Mark Lees is at the Market Inn starting at 2:30pm. Ragged Bandits are at the Bank. Ozzy and the Uglies are at the Dove in Dargate. And Lofty Harris is at the Red Lion, Herne Hill, and each of these starting at 3pm. And finally, Retroskin is at the Key starting at 6pm.
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9: Tomorrow and Outlook. Saturday 22nd of August 2026, it will start dry and the morning will remain the same with some sunny spells. The afternoon will see some clouds developing, bringing the odd shower in places. Then the evening will see any showers clearing to a sunny and dry end to the day, feeling a bit warmer again with a light breeze. Maximum temperature 24 degrees Celsius. Outlook for Sunday to Tuesday. Sunday looks to be dry with sunny skies in the morning and then some patchy clouds developing in the afternoon. Monday, the morning will be dry with some hazy sunshine. In the afternoon, showers could develop, becoming heavy and thundery in places. It will be breezy. Tuesday will be a day of patchy clouds, sunny spells and the odd shower pushing in and becoming very warm. Keep up to date with local weather, head to favershamweather.org. And for more information, follow and like Faversham Weather Station on Facebook.
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3: Saturday the 22nd of August. 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At the Alexander Centre, Barn Dance, and that is at the Faversham Assembly Rooms, 7 till 10pm. Tickets for adults are £8 and 16 and unders are free, however a booking fee applies. In Whitstable at 180 Cromwell Road, Craft Love Market is open from 10am to 3pm. 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Diagnosed Acoustic at the Railway starting at 7pm. Strings and Roses at the Limes. High Tide are at the Carpenter's Arms, Eastling, and both of these start at 8pm. Sunday the 23rd of August. At the Royal Cinema, National Theatre Live, Les Liaisons Dangereuses 2026 is on from 4pm. In Whitstable at 180 Cromwell Road, Craft Love Market is open from 10am to 3pm. Now live music for a Sunday with the Real Faversham Gigs Guide. Robin Mack is at McNaid Hot Barn starting at 1pm. Trev Giles is at Baltic House starting at 2pm. Mark Lees is at the Market Inn starting at 2:30pm. Ragged Bandits are at the Bank. Ozzy and the Uglies are at the Dove in Dargate. And Lofty Harris is at the Red Lion, Herne Hill, and each of these starting at 3pm. And finally, Retroskin is at the Key starting at 6pm.
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6: Tomorrow and Outlook. Saturday 22nd of August 2026, it will start dry and the morning will remain the same with some sunny spells. The afternoon will see some clouds developing, bringing the odd shower in places. Then the evening will see any showers clearing to a sunny and dry end to the day, feeling a bit warmer again with a light breeze. Maximum temperature 24 degrees Celsius. Outlook for Sunday to Tuesday. Sunday looks to be dry with sunny skies in the morning and then some patchy clouds developing in the afternoon. Monday the morning will be dry with some hazy sunshine. In the afternoon, showers could develop, becoming heavy and thundery in places. It will be breezy. Tuesday will be a day of patchy clouds, sunny spells and the odd shower pushing in and becoming very warm. Keep up to date with local weather, head to favershamweather.org. And for more information, follow and like Faversham Weather Station on Facebook.
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0: 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Well, join me, EMP, as we reminisce the disco days of yesteryear with music like this. Or even this. Disco's Revenge is all about that dance floor. Disco hits from the 70s and the 80s. And on top of great music, we'll have my album of the week and plenty more. 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

Mellows on your Decades Breakfast. Right, let's do your lyric game then. But you're singing Saturday. Can't hold out, never thought the day would come much longer when I would feel alone without you. What's that song today? Any ideas on that one? Can't hold out, never thought the day would come much longer when I would feel alone without you. Any ideas, me dears?

Challenge on the Water, CCS, and your decades breakfast. You're not allowed to have the tap on these days in the UK. Turn that tap off. Oh, on this day, 1939, Fred Milano was born. He was a member of Dion and the Belmonts.

the Decade's Breakfast on a Singing Saturday on this day 1963. Billy J. Kramer and the Dakotas, they were at number one with Bad to Me.

0: release. They only had a couple of hit records. That was the second release for that one, Crazy For You, and Billy J. Kramer and Bad To Me, Don't Be. At your Decades Breakfast on a Sing It Saturday, let's do your Year of Fortune.
1: 1967.
0: Back to 1967 this morning. Sam and Dave for you in a moment. First up, Stevie Wonder.

0: in your Decades Breakfast. Stevie Wonder and I Was Made to Love It, arguably Soul as well. Your Decades Breakfast on a Sing It Saturday, on the way to Times to play, and Don McLean coming up.
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Right, got your bit in the middle, part one this morning. Is it just a week or so left of the summer holidays? Alice Cooper, School's Out, number one in 1972, and in 1960, a number two for Adam Faith, Someone Else's Baby. Your bit in the middle, part two in the next hour.

Jacqueline, Am I the Same Girl on your Decade Breakfast. So we're doing your lyric game this morning, then. These are the lyrics this morning. Can't hold out, never thought the day would come much longer when I would feel alone without you. What's that song? Any ideas on that one? I reckon that's just too tough today. Any ideas, me dears? It's the times, you little...

Yes, a song from a long, long time ago. Don McLean, American Pie on your Decades Breakfast. The Times, you little trustmaker. Let's do another birthday on this day, 1945. Ron Dante of the Archies was born.

Nine Decades Breakfast. Happy birthday, Ron Dante and the Archies, born on this day, 1945, on this day, 1964. The Supremes, they started a two-week run at number one on the US singles chart with the question.

Orchestral Maneuvers in the Dark of Forever Live and Die. Let's give the answer to your lyric game this morning then. These are lyrics for your Sing It Saturday. Can't hold out, never thought the day would come much longer when I would feel alone without you. Any ideas on this one today? The answer is Billy Ocean, Red Light Spells Danger.

Danger. 22nd of August already. Soon be Christmas. Have you started your shopping already? Yeah, don't ask me and Mrs. G. It's all done. It's all done and dusted. All we got to do is wrap it now. Of course, you've got to get the tree out and everything, haven't you? In the next, then the 1 second wonder on the way. I'll play a 1 second of a famous song. You see if you can work that out this morning. We'll have a little bit of fun with that one. And what day is it today? Is it your day today? What's your name? It could be your day today. Although, let's face it, unlikely.

0: Right, let's do it then. Your 1 second wonder for a Sing It Saturday. Today's 1 second sounds like this.
1: Give me the music.
0: There you go. Hopefully it won't rain for you today. The sun will shine on you if you get this right.
1: Give me the music.
0: Might have said too much already for that one. Is it easy?

Control for you, Arthur Conley on your Decades Breakfast, and that needed no introduction, did it? DeBarge on Rhythm of the Night. Happy birthday, James DeBarge, today, born on this day, 1963. On this day, 1958, Ian Mitchell of the Bay City Rollers was born. You calm yourselves, ladies.

Ian Stevens, Marie Marie, so good they named her twice. Imagine if that was your first name and your surname as well. At your Decades Breakfast on a Sing It Saturday with Mark Gale, let's find out what day it is today.

0: today, 22nd of August. It's Bow Day today. Not take a bow, it's Bow Bun Day. Effectively, it's a fun and tasty celebration that happens every August the 22nd. The day spotlights bao, a type of steamed bun from China. It's Eat a Peach Day, luscious fruit with a velvety skin and a sweet aroma. And Take Your Cat to the Vet Day today. Keep your cat healthy, schedule in a preventative checkup. It could save you money in the future. If your name is Asthma, Baker, Baxter, Dane, Dean, Justice, Lena, Zaya, or Zion, today is your day.
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Silence is Golden, number one for them in 1967. And in 1965, a couple of years earlier, a number two for Manfred Mann. And if you got to go, go now.

0: Melanie and Brand New Key on your Decades Breakfast. We're doing your 1 second wonder on a Sing It Saturday. Have you got this one today?
1: Give me the music.
0: That's your 1 second today. I reckon that's easy peasy today. You should be getting that one today.

for New Decade's Breakfast, The Drugs, Slater, Work and Johnny Burnett. You're 16, all the decades you love, 50s, 60s, 70s, 80s, and occasionally the 90s, like that one there. On this day, 1961, Roland Orzabal was born of Tears for Fears fame. You might remember this one, Sowing the Seeds of Love.

sowing the seeds of love, tears for fears on your decade's breakfast. Happy birthday, Roland Orzabal today, born on this day 1961. A happy birthday to Howard D today, born on this day 1973. No idea? Let me tell you, he was with the Backstreet Boys. Yeah.

0: Backstreet Boys on your Decades Breakfast. We've got it going on. Let's give you the answer to your 1 second wonder today then.
1: Give me the music.
0: What's that 1 second? Let me tell you, it's Love Affair, Rainbow Valley.

for a song of its time. It was a long one, 3 minutes 40 plus long. Love Affair, Rainbow Valley. That's your 1 second wonder answer on a Sing It Saturday. Well done if you got that one right today. And that is it, your Decades Breakfast. Done, I'm out of here. Enjoy your Saturday. Don't spend too much today, will you? We're still another week away from payday for most, aren't we? I'll leave you with Martha and the Vandellas. Love is like a heatwave.

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3: 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Strings and Roses at the Limes. High Tide are at the Carpenter's Arms, Eastling, and both of these start at 8pm. 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Now live music for a Sunday with the Real Faversham Gigs Guide. Robin Mack is at McNaid Hot Barn starting at 1pm. Trev Giles is at Baltic House starting at 2pm. Mark Lees is at the Market Inn starting at 2:30pm. Ragged Bandits are at the Bank. Ozzy and the Uglies are at the Dove in Dargate. And Lofty Harris is at the Red Lion, Herne Hill, and each of these starting at 3pm. And finally, Retroskin is at the Key starting at 6pm.
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7: Tomorrow and Outlook. Saturday 22nd of August 2026, it will start dry and the morning will remain the same with some sunny spells. The afternoon will see some clouds developing, bringing the odd shower in places. Then the evening will see any showers clearing to a sunny and dry end to the day, feeling a bit warmer again with a light breeze. Maximum temperature 24 degrees Celsius. Outlook for Sunday to Tuesday. Sunday looks to be dry with sunny skies in the morning and then some patchy clouds developing in the afternoon. Monday, the morning will be dry with some hazy sunshine. In the afternoon, showers could develop, becoming heavy and thundery in places. It will be breezy. Tuesday will be a day of patchy cloud, sunny spells and the odd shower pushing in and becoming very warm. Keep up to date with local weather, head to favershamweather.org. And for more information, follow and like Faversham Weather Station on Facebook.
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4: Faversham's weather for today, Saturday 22nd of August 2026. A chilly bright start to what looks to be a dry morning with some good spells of sunshine. The afternoon will remain dry with sunshine, but more in the way of clouds will build up by late afternoon. Not so warm but feeling pleasant with temperatures near average in a light breeze. Maximum temperature 21 degrees Celsius. Pollen report. Faversham's pollen level for today is low. Tree pollen none. Grass pollen low, weed pollen low. Tide times and heights for Faversham Creek. Low tide at 14.02, 1.94 metres. High tide at 20.44, 4.42 metres. Keep up to date with local weather, head to favershamweather.org. And for more information, follow and like Faversham Weather Station on Facebook. 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

0: with me, Becky Jones.
1: Ha ha ha, yes, it is. Hello, happy Saturday. The hills are alive with the sound of musicals with me, Becky Jones, here on Radio Faversham for your listening delight. How are you doing? How is your Saturday going? How is your weekend going? I hope you've had a good and busy week. It feels like I've not been in the studio for ages because last week I pre-recorded my show because I had friends staying and I went to watch Titanic. Oh, it's the second time I've seen it and it was even funnier than the first time. Like, if you haven't seen it, it is so hard to explain because it is so funny. I mean, it is hysterically funny. Like, things just happen out of context. Like, there's just no rhyme or reason for something. So it tells the story about, about the film Titanic, and it's just the way that Celine Dion, she just pops up for no reason, and just, you know, just funny ticks and dances and says funny things, and huge parts of it are improvised, which is just so funny. So when we went, it was not yesterday, the week before, and it was when they sent out all of the alerts for the wildfires. Now obviously the wildfires aren't at all funny and the alert was there for a reason, but when you're in a comedy sort of situation, well, it's just pure gold, isn't it, for the actors who are improvising, and their things just kept going off. Oh, it was very, very, very funny. Ruth, who's like Rose's mom, just walks around with a bird on the head. It's just like, there's no explanation, there's no context, nothing. And it is so funny. If you haven't seen it, I would so recommend it because, you know, my face hurt, my tummy hurt, everything hurt just from laughing so much because it is such a fun show. So I would absolutely recommend. It's at the Criterion Theatre and it is an absolute scream, so I would absolutely recommend it. And then I've got another friend staying at the moment. Hi, Laura. And we went to Margaret yesterday to watch Chic. And I was saying to Laura, so when I suggested we went to go and watch Chic yesterday in Margate back in Dreamland, it was at the start of the year, and I hadn't seen Chic at all at the start of the year. And now, within the space of about 6 or 7 weeks, that's the third time that I've seen them. I saw them at Hampton Court Palace in June, I saw them in Hyde Park in July, and then I saw them yesterday in Margate. So it's an absolute scream, and they're brilliant. I absolutely loved it. And each time the show was, you know, slightly different, but what a man, Nile Rodgers, what a man, what a guy, and that band, oh, amazing. Anyway, on with the show, and there's no other way that I can start really than with this absolute classic. And honestly, if you haven't seen Titanic, you need to go because it is just so stupid and it's funny and it's an absolute scream, and like I say, Celine Dion is just so funny. So let's start our show the only way we can do, with My Heart Will Go On from Celine.

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1: If I had a touch of that courage, I'd be marching my way through that door. But it's part of my biology to start with an apology, and sorry won't win us this war. If only things were different, if only I were different, I wish I was a maggot, my insides ripe and liquefied. I'd wait in the dark for it all to start, then touch the sky. 'Cause when you are a maggot, the parts are already supplied. I'd be born with the things to give me wings so I could fly. Another plan that's stuck on the ground before it's invented. One more scheme gets rejected before it's even dissected. Every inch forward, I'm 10 miles back. And that's that, dead in the water again.

0: head in the water again. Oh, I don't know. Maybe I'll just pop it in the tray.
1: How fabulously well enunciated was that song that was Dead in the Water, Operation Mincemeat, original cast recording. I enjoyed that. That was good fun. It's one of those musicals that I've got tickets to because it's got really, really, really rave reviews. So should we start with that one? That was Dead in the Water, Operation Mincemeat, which is a musical comedy with book, music and lyrics by David Cumming, Felix Hagen, Natasha Hodgson and Zoe Roberts, known as the musical comedy troupe Spit Lip, with their show, this being their debut production of their first show. So it's based on Operation Mincemeat, which is a Second World War British deception operation. The show received 6 Laurence Olivier Award nominations, winning 2 for Best New Musical and Best Actor in a Supporting Role in a Musical for Jack Malone, and garnered 4 Tony Award nominations, including Best Musical, and 1 for Best Featured Actor in a Musical for Malone. So as I say, it's set on the Operation Mincemeat, which is the successful 1943 British deception operation to disguise the Allied invasion of Sicily during the Second World War by making the Axis powers believe an invasion of Sardinia or Greece was actually imminent. And actually they did that. They found a body of a dead, it was a Welshman, from what I can remember, and they got his body. I think he'd been poisoned or something. I think it was rat poison or something. It was accidental death anyway. They got the body. They asked his family. They decked him up in all of the clothes of an army officer, and they put him in the sea. And it looked like he'd drowned in a boat accident, and in his pocket was lots of papers saying that they were going to invade over into Sardinia or Greece. And anyway, they weren't, and that's what it took the Nazis and the other the enemy into a different part, and it allowed the D-Day landings to take place. So yeah, it's absolutely fantastic, and like I say, it's got rave reviews, and I'm really, really looking forward to going and watching it. I can't remember when I've got tickets. I think it might be in the new year, but anyway, yeah, I'm looking forward to it. And then we heard, obviously, Celine Dion. If you've seen Titanic, you will understand. And it's a jukebox musical featuring the music of Celine Dion, with a book by Ty Blue, Maria Mindell and Constantine Rousseli, with music supervision, arrangements and orchestrations by Nicholas James Connell. So the musical is a parody of the 1997 film Titanic, and the story is a retelling of the movie's events from Dion's perspective. So I'm just reminiscing there's bad language, and there's themes which cannot be discussed on this polite family friendly show, but you get the iceberg that comes up, and one of the, you know, from the film, the, you know, in the film, and one of the, you know, there's the iconic moment of you know, with Rose, you know, Kate Winslet's character's on the door, you know, and all of the issues, you know, they've done science tests and everything, haven't they, that there was space for both of them, you know, at the end he says, "Jack, I'll never let go, Jack," and the iceberg just comes on the side and just goes, "You literally just did." And it's so funny, and it's a context anyway. But that, yeah, that was that. That was from that. And so following the Los Angeles premiere in 2017 of the show, it opened off Broadway at the Asylum Theatre in June 2022, before later transferring to the Darryl Roth Theatre. The production won 3 Lucille Lortle Awards in 2023, including Outstanding Musical. The show opened in the West End in 2025, winning 2 Olivier Awards, including Best Entertainment or Comedy Play. And a 2026 Broadway transfer was nominated for 4 Tony Awards, including Best Musical. And it's all about, like, you're in the present day, and like Celine Dion hacks the Titanic Museum tour where she claims to have survived the Titanic sinking. And then she just narrates her version of what really happened to Jack and Rose and the other characters from the movie on the night the Titanic sank. And I say it's improvised, and it's got, you know, references from like RuPaul's Drag Race. And it's so fun. And the improvisation is, I mean, Ruth, who is Rose's mum, was just doing parkour. It was just, and it was so hot. And anyway, it's very, very, very funny. And like I say, Rose's mum just has a bird on the head. There's no explanation. There's nothing. It's very, very funny. I would absolutely go and watch it. All right, so now we're moving on to our movie soundtrack of the week. And this week it's Kill Bill Volume 1, which is a 2003 American martial arts film written and directed by Quentin Tarantino, starring Uma Thurman as the bride, a mercenary who swears revenge on a group of assassins, and their leader, Bill, after they try and kill her and her unborn child. Her journey takes her to Tokyo, where she battles the Yakuza. Kill Bill was inspired by 1970s exploitation films and martial arts films. It features an anime sequence by Production IG and a black and white sequence. Volume 1 is the first of two Kill Bill films made in a single production. Volume 2 was released 6 months later. They were originally set for a single release, but the film, with a runtime of over 4 hours, was divided into. This meant Tarantino did not have to cut scenes. Kill Bill was theatrically released by Miramax Films in the United States on October the 10th, 2003. It received positive reviews and grossed just shy of $200 million worldwide on a $30 million budget, achieving the highest grossing opening weekend of a Tarantino film to that point. A single film combining both parts, Kill Bill, A Whole Bloody Affair, was theatrically released on December the 5th, 2025. All right, so let's have a listen to this. This is an absolutely fantastic song. And this is Bang Bang, My Baby Shot Me Down by Nancy Sinatra. Enjoy.

0: That is a fantastic song. And for those of you that are into this kind of stuff, I'm sure you know the Audio Bullies versions where it goes doo, doo, doo, doo, doo, doo, doo, and that's a fantastic version. But that is the original there of Bang Bang My Baby Shot Me Down by Nancy Sinatra from our film of the week, which was Kill Bill Volume 1. All right, we're getting on as ever. If you can't listen live because you're doing something else, how rude. You can always follow me, Mixcloud, BeckyJ79, or you can follow Radio Faversham, and you can hear on there lots of my other fabulous presenters on Radio Faversham and their fabulous songs and their fabulous shows. You can follow me on Sound of Musicals with Becky Jones on Facebook, or you can follow me at Sound_of_Musicals on TikTok. And as ever, I have been posting while I've been in the studio, enjoying myself as I always do on this show. So do please follow me on my socials. Do please interact. Do please tell me what you'd like to hear on shows in the future. All right, so we've gone from sort of a pretty up-to-date-ish sort of film, irrelevant, and now we're going to go into an absolute classic musical. We're going to do something from Guys and Dolls, and we're going to have... Sit down, you're rocking the boat.
1: We will now hear testimony from Brother Nicely Nicely Johnson. Brother Nicely Nicely Johnson!
2: Come on, get up, you! 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
1: When your money makes you money, what's the well to do but buy another pony with the interest they accrue? While right across the bay, they're making fortunes on the go. Over there, the rich are rich.

0: Who's the school teacher?
1: This is Nick Carraway.
0: I see you looking at my cuff buttons. Finest specimens of human molars.
2: Who was that?
1: 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He fixed the World Series. 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

0: 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What kind of a person throws large parties he doesn't attend?
1: A person who likes large parties. I like large parties. They're so intimate. At small parties, there isn't

Boo-hoo! How's about that? What a great pair of songs we just heard there. So starting with Sit Down, Sit Down, Sit Down, Sit Down, You're Rocking the Boat. And that was the new Broadway cast recording of Sit Down, You're Rocking the Boat from Guys and Dolls, which is a musical with music and lyrics by Frank Losser and a book by Joe Swerling and Abe Burrows. So it's based on The Idol of Miss Sarah Brown, 1933, and Blood Pressure, which are two short stories by Damon Runyon, and also borrows characters and plot elements from other Runyon stories, such as Pick the Winner. So the show premiered on Broadway on November the 24th, 1950, where it ran for 1,200 performances and won the Tony Award for Best Musical. The musical has had several revivals on both Broadway and the West End, as well as a 1955 film adaptation starring Frank Sinatra, Marlon Brando, Gene Simmons and Vivian Blaine, who reprised her role of Adelaide from Broadway. Guys and Dolls is considered one of the greatest Broadway musicals, and in 1998, Vivian, Sam, Robert Alder and Isabel Bigley, along with the original Broadway cast of the 1950 DecaCast album, were inducted into the Grammy Hall of Fame. So, some fun facts from the film. Frank Sinatra desperately wanted to play Skye Masterson in the 1955 film adaptation, but the studio cast Marlon Brando instead, leaving Sinatra to play Nathan Detroit. Brando, who knew Sinatra hated cheesecake, intentionally flubbed lines during a shared eating scene, forcing Sinatra to choke down slice after slice until filming had to halt for the day. And Sinatra reportedly called Brando mumbles behind his back due to Brando's mumbling acting style. Sounds like they got on famously. So there were some what-ifs as well. So Marilyn Monroe desperately wanted to play Miss Adelaide in the film, but the director ignored her messages because he didn't want to work with her again. And producers originally wanted Gene Kelly for Skye Masterson, but his home studio, MGM, refused to loan him out. How awful to be owned by something like that. How horrible. And then the origins in real life. So Damon Runyon's slang. The characters speak in distinct patois invented by author Damon Runyon, which famously avoids ever using past tense verbs, e.g. I come instead of I came. And Guys and Dolls won the Drama Critics Circle Award and swept the Tonys, and it was unanimously recommended for the 1951 Pulitzer Prize in Drama. However, the Pulitzer Board vetoed it because the co-librette A. Burrows had been investigated by the House Un-American Activities Committee. There we go. And then we heard a song, you might not have heard it before, it's called New Money. It's from Great Gatsby, which is a new musical, and you heard the original Broadway cast recording. So The Great Gatsby is a dazzling jazz-infused musical adaptation of F. Scott Fitzgerald's 1925 novel. It features music and lyrics by Jason Howland and Nathan Tyson, and a book by Kate Kerrigan. The show premiered on Broadway in March 2024 and made its European debut at the London Coliseum in April 2025. So it's got a great production and creative team, music and lyrics by Jason Howland and Nathan Tyson. As I said, the book by Kate Kerrigan, director Mark Bruni, choreography by Dominique Kelly, and it opened on Broadway on April the 25th, 2004 in the West End, and the European run at the London Coliseum from April the 11th to September the 7th, 2025. So it's set in the summer of 1922 in Long Island and New York City. And Nick Carraway, a young World War I veteran and bondsman who moves next door to a massive mansion, is the narrator. Now, the central conflict is a mysterious millionaire, Jay Gatsby, who throws massive riotous parties. And he does this solely to win back his former love, Daisy Buchanan, who is now married to the wealthy and controlling Tom Buchanan. So it explores the American dream, the hollow nature of excess, social class, and the tragedy of relenting obsession. It's a high-energy pop and jazz-influenced orchestrations in the musical that capture the frenetic and glamorous spirit of the Roaring Twenties and the Prohibition era. And Act One leans heavily into

0: All right, then. So we're going to go on to our next feature, which is Guess the Year, Guess the Show. And this is where I'll give you some facts and information on a specific year, and I will ask you to guess what it might be. Then once you've got the year, I want you to guess what the show might have been released in that year. So as ever, this is probably going to have some interesting things and some probably a bit dark things, but you know, that's just whatever happens in the year. I just tell the facts, friends. I just present the facts. All right, so in this year, the UK held its first ever national referendum, resulting in a 67% vote to stay in the European Economic Community. The country also faced record high inflation, above 24%, began pumping its first North Sea oil, broadcast Parliament live on radio for the first time, and scrapped the Channel Tunnel project. So as I said, voters chose by 67% to 2% to remain in the common market under Labour Prime Minister Harold Wilson in the first EEC referendum. We had, as I say, high inflation peaking at 24.2% late in the year, and the first commercial oil was piped ashore to Teesside from the Argyle field, making a major turning point for energy in North Sea oil. And the House of Commons, so as I said, proceedings in Parliament were broadcast on live radio for the very first time. Junior doctors and hospital consultants staged widespread work to rule actions and strikes over new contracts and pay in industrial unrest. And the initial plan to construct a Channel Tunnel was officially halted and abandoned due to economic pressures. In this year, the UK faced severe economic inflation and held its first ever national referendum. Society saw major anti-discrimination laws take effect, while culture shifted through formative punk route, iconic TV debuts and a historic political change when Margaret Thatcher became the Conservatives' first female leader. So we had the Sex Discrimination Act becoming law and the Equal Pay Act come into full force, legally protecting women against job and pay discrimination. Well, we can see that work, didn't it? Inflation peaked, as I said. I'm going on about inflation here quite a bit. And unemployment climbed past 1 million, squeezing household budgets across the country. And in terms of television, we had legendary sitcoms and good police dramas and consumer shows. So we had Fawlty Towers debuted on BBC Two in September this year, obviously starring John Cleese as the chaotic hotel owner. Now, did you know? I learned this the other day. John Cleese, his name was actually Cheese. His name was actually Cheese. And in the First World War, his great-grandfather was so sick of the nicknames of being called Cheese that he changed from Cheese to Cleese. So there you go. And he started, obviously, as the chaotic hotel owner. We had The Sweeney premiered on ITV in January of this year, with changing British cop shows with realism and action. The Good Life began its warm suburban escape run on BBC One. And That's Life was launched by the lovely Esther Ranson as a long-running Sunday evening staple. So we had industry changes and broadcasting cuts. So in the daytime, due to severe financial pressures, the BBC scaled back daytime transmissions, forcing BBC One and Two to close down for blocks during the day with trade tests shown instead. And the first Bond on TV, ITV broadcast Dr. No in November, marking the first time a James Bond feature film had aired on British television. We also had Monty Python and the Holy Grail hit in the cinemas. And in terms of music, we had the underground punk scene beginning to coalesce in London, with the Sex Pistols forming and playing early gigs that challenged traditional rock norms. And then quite different to the Sex Pistols, you had the Bay City Rollers. The Scottish boy band sparked Roller Mania, scoring massive UK number one singles with Bye Bye Baby, Baby Cup, which was the biggest selling single of the year, and Give a Little Love also. We had released on the 31st of October this year, Bohemian Rhapsody, Queen's masterpiece, went straight to number one for 9 weeks, changing music video and pop operatic standards forever. And in all the songs in the charts this year, we had Down Down, Status Quo, Rod Stewart, Sailing, and Mud started the year lingering at number one with Lonely This Christmas. In terms of, we also had some changes. So on August 23rd this year, frontman Peter Gabriel left his announced his departure, from Genesis, leaving Phil Collins to step up as lead vocalist. Ronnie Wood joined the Rolling Stones. And Steve Harris founded the legendary heavy metal band Iron Maiden in this year as well. Okay, so why don't we, while you're having a think with all the information, why don't we listen to the masterpiece that is Bohemian Rhapsody by Queen?
1: Is this the

Wow. How's about that? Legendary. What an amazing song it was, of course. Bohemian Rhapsody by Queen, and that is from our feature year. So, have you guessed what our feature year is? Have you guessed? That's right! Ooh, it's 1975. And do you know what musical was released in that year? It was Chicago, which is an American musical with music by John Kander, lyrics by Fred Ebb, and a book by Ebb and Bob Fosse. So it's set in Chicago in the Jazz Age, and the musical is based on the 1926 play of the same name by Maureen Dallas Watkins, then a journalist covering the city's courthouse beat. A satire on corruption in the administration of criminal justice, the plot follows felons who manipulate their stories to develop celebrity status. The original Broadway production opened in June 1975 at the 46th Street Theatre and ran for 936 performances, closing in August 1977. Fosse directed and choreographed the original production, and his style is strongly identified with the show. The original West End production opened in 1979, running for 600 performances. The ongoing 1996 revival of Chicago is the longest-running show currently on Broadway, holding the record as the longest-running musical revival and the longest-running American musical in Broadway history. The lengthy run ranks second only to The Phantom of the Opera, having surpassed Cats on November 23, 2014, upon its 7,486 performance. The 1997 West End revival became the longest-running American musical in West End history. Chicago has been staged in numerous productions around the world and has toured extensively in the US and the UK. And the musical's 2002 film adaptation won the Academy Award for Best Picture. The musical Chicago is based on a play of the same name. I've just said that. Maureen Dallas Watkins, who was assigned to cover the 1924 trials of accused murderers Belua Annan and Belva Gardner for the Chicago Tribune. In the early 1920s, Chicago's press and public became riveted by the subject of homicides committed by women. Several high-profile cases arose, which generally involved women killing their lovers or husbands. These cases were tried against a backdrop of changing views of women in the Jazz Age and a long string of acquittals by Cook County juries of female murderers. Juries at the time were all male, and convicted murderers generally faced death by hanging. A law arose that, in Chicago, feminine or attractive women could not be convicted. The Chicago Tribune generally favoured the prosecution's case while still presenting the details of those women's lives. Its rivals at the Hearst Papers were more pro-defendant and employed what were derisively called sub-sisters, women reporters who focused on the plight, attractiveness, redemption or grace of the female defendants. Regardless of stance, the press covered several of these women as celebrities. Annan, the model for the character of Southern transplant, excuse me, Roxy Hart, was 23 when she was accused of the April 3rd, 1924 murder of Harry Calstead or Calstead, who served as the basis for the Fred Casely character. The Tribune reported that Annan played the foxtrot record Hulu over and over for 2 hours before calling her husband to say she killed a man who tried to make love to her. Her husband, Albert Annan, inspired the character Amos Hart. Albert was an auto mechanic who bankrupted himself to defend his wife, only for her to publicly dump him the day after she was acquitted. Velma Kelly is based on Gardner, who was a cabaret singer and society divorcee. The body of Walter Lowe was discovered slumped over the steering wheel of Gardner's abandoned car on March 12, 1924. Two police officers testified they had seen a woman getting into a car and shortly thereafter heard gunshots. A bottle of gin and an automatic pistol were found on the floor of the car. Lawyers William Scott Stewart and W.W. O'Brien were models for a composite character in Chicago, Billy Flynn. Just days apart, separate juries at the criminal courts building acquitted both women. Watkins' sensational columns documenting these trials proved so popular that she wrote a play based on them. The show received both good box office sales and newspaper notices and was mounted on Broadway in 1926, running 172 performances. Cecil B. DeMille produced a silent film version, Chicago, in 1927, starring former Mack Sennett bathing beauty Phyllis Haver as Roxy Hart. It was later remade as Roxy Hart in 1942, starring Ginger Rogers. But in this version, Roxy was accused of murder without really having committed it due to consent restrictions on Hollywood films of the era. In the 1960s, Gwen Verdon read the play and asked her husband Bob Fosse about the possibility of creating a musical adaptation. Fosse approached playwright Watkins numerous times to buy the rights, but she repeatedly declined. Historian Kevin Boyd Grubb has speculated that by this point Watkins may have regretted Annan and Garter's acquittals and felt that her treatment of them should not be glamorised. Nonetheless, upon her death in 1969, her estate sold the rights to producer Richard Fryer, Verdon and Fosse. John Kander and Fred Ebb began work on the musical score, modelling each number on a traditional vaudeville number or a vaudeville performer.
This format made explicit the show's comparison between justice, show business and contemporary society. Ebb and Fosse penned the book of the musical, and Fosse also directed and choreographed. So there we go. So now you know all about why it happened, all about the history of the show. So why don't we just listen to some songs? And let's start with an absolute classic, All That Jazz.

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0: So that's it, huh, Fred?
1: Yeah, I'm afraid so, Roxy.
0: Oh, Fred.
2: Oh, Fred!
1: Yeah?
0: Nobody walks out on me!
3: Sweetheart!
0: Oh, don't sweetheart me, you son of a bitch!
3: Whoopee!
4: Atcha!
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0: with me, Becky Jones.
1: Yes, indeed they are. I hope you enjoyed that. We had a trio of fabulousness from our feature musical of the year, from our feature year, which was 1975. And we heard All That Jazz with the Chicago Ensemble. We heard Richard Gere with Razzle Dazzle. And we just heard Queen Latifah and Taye Diggs with When You're Good to Mama. All right, and Chicago's going to be back on at the new Wimbledon Theatre from February 2027. So I do hope you're enjoying the show. I haven't even asked what you're up to. What are you up to today? I mean, it's nice weather. I was out in Margate last night and it was really sunny. But then back at Faversham, there was crazy storms, wasn't there? There was thunder and lightning and there was rain. We had a bit of rain actually in Margate, but we just danced anyway. Dance in the rain, friends. Dance in the rain. All right, so we're going to move on to our next song, which is, oh, it's an absolute beauty, an absolute beautiful song. Excuse me. And this is Come What May from Moulin Rouge. And this is Nicole Kidman's gorgeous version of this song. All right.

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1: Boys, are all your bags in the back of the U-Haul?
2: We got a lot of baggage, Mom. There's no way we're gonna fit it all.

Yes, and that was a new musical. That was No More Monsters from The Lost Boys, which is a new musical, which is currently out on Broadway. And that you heard the original Broadway cast recording there. So as I said, The Lost Boys, a new musical, is a musical and with lyrics and music by American indie pop rock band The Rescues, and a book by David Hornsby and Chris Hock, based on the 1987 comedy horror cult classic film The Lost Boys. Directed by Michael Arden, the show opened at the Palace Theatre on Broadway in April this year. Produced by Patrick Wilson, James Carpillo and Marcus Chait, they had issues securing the stage rights for The Lost Boys from Warner Brothers until the COVID-19 lockdowns in 2020. We had a lot of time to Zoom, a lot of time to meet with masks and talk about how we bring vampires to life. Director Michael Arden suggested The Rescues as the musical's lyricist and composers, and the musical's producing team, easy for you to say, reached out to the band at a concert in 2021. An industry-only presentation of The Lost Boys was held on March 14, 2025. The song Have to Have You was released as a single on October the 14th, 2025, along with a video to promote the musical. The recorded demo featured an electric guitar solo from Slash. The subsequent EP, The Santa Carla Sessions, was released on Halloween, featuring two additional songs from the musical Wild and Belong to Someone. And Broadway preview at the Palace Theatre began March 27th this year, and Lost Boys opened in April 26, receiving mixed to positive reviews. And before that, we heard, the absolutely beautiful, beautiful Come What May, and that was from Moulin Rouge, and we heard Ewan McGregor, Celia Weston, Nicole Kidman, and the London Sessional Orchestra. And obviously Moulin Rouge musical is a jukebox musical with a book by John Logan. The musical is based on the 2001 film Moulin Rouge, directed by Baz Luhrmann and written by Luhrmann and Craig Pearce. Moulin Rouge... Excuse me, I was out in Margate last night. And Margate's a fantastic venue, but one of the problems is there's people, they smoke a lot and they vape a lot. I've got asthma and it plays havoc. So I've got a most horrifically sore throat and a really, really bad chest. And I'm trying my best to get through it, but sometimes it's just a bit much. So do please listen to the hoarseness of my throat as I do try to get through this and with all of the smoke and vape that's just stuck in my lungs, and it's making it quite hard for me to breathe. But I'm doing my best, people. I will carry on. So it's set in Paris during the Belle Epoque, and it follows Christian, a young composer who falls in love with Satine, a courtesan and the star of the Moulin Rouge Cabaret. The musical premiered on July the 10th, 2018 at the Emerson Colonial Theatre in Boston. Moulin Rouge began performances on Broadway at the Al Hirschfeld Theatre in June 2019 with an official opening on July the 25th. The production was nominated for 14 Tony Awards, winning 10, which was the most of that year, including Best Musical. Moulin Rouge continues its run in New York and has been produced for long runs around the world, including in the West End, beginning in 2021. And if you haven't been to the Moulin Rouge in the West End, then again, I would really recommend it. You could go and treat yourself, because it's literally, excuse me, I'm so sorry, it's literally around the corner from the Criterion Theatre. So you can go and treat yourself to go and watch Titanic, and then you can go around the corner, stop for a swift pint or a half or a water, whatever you choose, in the Devonshire Arms, which is just in the middle, and then you've got the Moulin Rouge, and it's absolutely fantastic. And again, it's a very immersive show. It's like cabaret. It's very immersive. And you go in there and it is absolutely fantastic. And it's like you are, like I say, in Paris, in the clubs in Paris. And it's absolutely fantastic. So I would absolutely recommend. And I can just apologise again for my throat, because it's just, the more I'm talking, the hoarser it's getting. So I'm trying to bring music to you, music and stars and theatre to you, friends. And you know, as ever, you can listen back to me. 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You can follow me on BeckyJ79, or you can follow Radio Faversham. You can follow me on Sound of Musicals with Becky Jones on Facebook, or you can follow me at Sound_of_musicals on TikTok. And as I said, I've been putting loads up on socials today, so it's been a really fun show. So do excuse me. Do please go back and have a listen, and you can just laugh at me struggling with my dodgy old throat, which has just been hammered by the good people of Margate smoking and vaping all around me. And I just wanted to say thank you, because last week the show was number 7 on Mixcloud. So thank you. So and do please give it a listen, past tell your friends. And wouldn't it be great if we can get into the top 5? It would be absolutely fabulous. Okay, I'm going to try and take a little sip of water before, because I'm going to do a little singy thing in a minute. Hang on. All right, not very professional.
I've got no voice. Right, so we're going on to the final feature now, which is Curtain Up. And this is where we have a look at shows that are playing locally to us here. And this week, we're going to be looking at The Picture of Dorian Gray, the musical, which is playing at Woodville in Gravesend in October. Now, this is a brand new musical based on Oscar Wilde's timeless Gothic tale, starring Kevin Kennedy from Rock of Ages, We Will Rock You and Coronation Street as Mr. Isaacs. So Dorian Gray has it all, youth, beauty and irresistible charm. But when a single wish binds his fate to a mysterious portrait, he discovers that perfection always comes at a cost. Outwardly untouched by time and vices, Dorian retains the picture of perfection while hidden away, his true soul etches itself into the canvas. As he grapples with the notion of possessing immortality and with the assistance of the influential Lord Henry Wotton, Dorian descends into an ever more debauched lifestyle of increasingly questionable morality, all the while the painting absorbing his sins and wrongdoing. A powerful original score brings Victorian London to life in this dramatic new musical, which is faithful to the original novel. Lavish, haunting and unforgettable, this is a story where nothing is quite as it seems and every desire leaves its mark. So let's have a listen to The Talk of London from The Picture of Dorian Gray, which you can see at the Woodville Theatre in Gravesend in October.

0: there you go. That was really good, wasn't it? That was the Talk of London from the picture of Dorian Gray, which, as I said, you can go and see in the Woodville Theatre in Gravesend in October. And I hope you enjoyed that, because that was a new musical for me as well. And that's what I'm trying, I've tried to do in the show, is bring you songs that you know and love from shows that you know and love, but also introduce you to new shows that you might want to go out and have a look at and explore yourselves as well. All right. Now we're going to go back to our feature year of 1975, and we're going to listen to a couple of the songs that were riding high in the charts back then. Now, this first one, I absolutely love this one. So let's have a listen to Whispering Grass, Wenda Davis and Dom Estelle, and then we're going to listen to Sailing by Rod Stewart.
1: Promise me, green grass, not to tell what you heard. Whispering grass, say, you can't keep you a word. Keep you a word, sing lofty.

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Oh yes, you told them once before, and it is no secret anymore. I will not have gossip in this jungle.

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1: Yes, it is. I'm having such a good time. I sneaked in another jingle there. How's about that? And I told you'd enjoy those, the featured songs from our year of 1975. Whispering Grass, Windsor Davis and Don Mostell, and Sailing from Rod Stewart. All right, so let's get back to the musical, shall we, musicals friend? And we're going to have, well, this. I'm just not even going to introduce it. We're going to have this.

Yes, Jennifer, sing it. Oh, hello. That was a bit sneaky. Wasn't supposed to happen. I was just picking up Jennifer Halliday and her excellent singing from When I Am Telling You from Dream Girl. That's tickled me, that has, because I wasn't going to play you, sneaky. Yeah, there we go. Come on, compose. I Am Telling You from Jingles by the fabulous Jennifer Halliday. And Dream Girls is a Broadway musical with music by Henry Krieger and lyrics and book by Tom Even. Now, it's based on the show business aspirations and successes of R&B acts such as the Shirelles, James Brown, Jackie Wilson and others. And particularly the Supremes, as the musical follows the story of a young black female singing trio from Chicago, Illinois, called the Dreams, who become music superstars. Staged with a mostly African-American cast and originally starring Jennifer Holliday, Cheryl Lee Ralph, Loretta Devine, Ben Harney and others, the musical opened on December the 20th, 1981 at the Imperial Theatre on Broadway. The musical was then nominated for 13 Tony Awards, including the Tony Award for Best Musical, and won 6. It was later adapted into a motion picture from DreamWorks and Paramount Pictures in 2006, starring Jamie Foxx, Beyonce, Eddie Murphy, Jennifer Hudson, Danny Glover, Anika, Nani, Rose and Keith Robinson. Now, Dream Girls had its beginnings as a project for Nell Carter. Playwright Tom Ewan and conductor Harry Krieger first worked together on the 1975 musical version of Ian's play The Dirtiest Show in Town. Carter appeared in the musical, and her performance inspired Ian and Krieger to craft a musical about black backup singers, which was originally called One Night Only, and then given the working title of Project No. 9. Project No. 9 was workshopped for Joseph Papp, and Nell Carter was joined at this time by Cheryl Lee Ralph and Loretta Devine, who were to play her groupmates. The project was shelved after Carter departed to appear in the soap opera Ryan's Hope in 1978. And then a year later, Project 9 was brought back to the table after catching the interest of Michael Bennett. And then in the midst of success with The Chorus Line, Ralph and Devine returned, and Bennett had Ewan, who was to direct, begin workshopping Big Dreams, as the musical was now known. Joining the cast at this time are Ben Harney, Albert Babatunde, Clevac Derricks and 20-year-old gospel singer Jennifer Halliday. As Carter's replacement after Carter accepted an offer for NBC to start in Give Me a Break. However, Holliday left the project during the workshopping phase as she disliked the material and was upset that her character, Effie White, died at the conclusion of the first act. Ewan Bennett and Krieger continued to iron out the story and songs. Cheryl Gaines and Phyllis Hyman were both considered as replacements for Holliday. After two mildly successful workshops, which included Jennifer Lewis's Effie, Holliday returned to the project, now known as Dreamgirls. However, she found Effie's role had been reduced significantly in favour of Cheryl Lee Ralph's Dina character, and Holliday eventually quit the project again. After acquiring funding from the music industry mogul David Geffen, fellow co-financiers ABC Entertainment, Metro Media and the Schubert family, Bennett called Holliday back and agreed to rewrite the show's second act and build up her character. Gender and racial issues are represented in Dreamgirls, being a black cast musical with three female lead roles. Being set in the 1960s, the Black Power movement was influential in the storyline, with black artists starting to succeed in the music industry and black music becoming accessible to all audiences, which is a representation of racial boundaries being broken down. The story is based on three women working their way up in the music industry to achieve their dreams, while the most powerful people in the industry are men. In the end, the women stand up for their rights and become influential figures. Now, I'm at that part of the show again where I'm not exactly sure now. I am not going to play the song that you heard because I'm going to move that to next week, because the reason why I'm going to do that is because I was going to play the Tom Jones version of You Can Leave Your Hat On. However, what has loaded onto my system is Jive Bunny. Now, as a kid of the 80s, I loved Jive Bunny, but in all good conscience, I can't play Jive Bunny's version of that song in a musical show. So what I'm going to do instead is I'm going to move on and I'm going to play the absolutely beautiful and glorious Pure Imagination from Charlie and the Chocolate Factory.

0: beautiful Pure Imagination from Charlie and the Chocolate Factory by Josh Groban. I do hope you have a fantastic rest of your weekend. 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
4: Faversham's weather for today, Saturday, 22nd of August, 2026. A chilly, bright start to what looks to be a dry morning, with some good spells of sunshine. The afternoon will remain dry with sunshine, but more in the way of clouds will build up by late afternoon. Not so warm, but feeling pleasant, with temperatures near average in a light breeze. Maximum temperature, 21 degrees Celsius. Pollen report. Faversham's pollen level for today is low. Tree pollen none. Grass pollen low, weed pollen low. Tide times and heights for Faversham Creek. Low tide at 14.02, 1.94 metres. High tide at 20.44, 4.42 metres. Keep up to date with local weather, head to favershamweather.org. And for more information, follow and like Faversham Weather Station on Facebook. 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He'll be doing a sponsored walk from Faversham to Canterbury and back on the 31st of August 2026. And you're welcome to join him. 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

0: another one of those belting tracks from the 80s, Lionel Richie, All Night Long on a 12-inch remix. 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
1: So nothing but 80s class on this hour. Adam and the Ants, Prince Charming. Where would you go? There's only one way to go. Falco, Rock Me Amadeus.

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1: The latest party with me, Mick Hull, Karma Chameleon, Culture Club. What about Patrick Hernandez, Born to Be Alive? Ah, yes.

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7: Faversham's weather for today, Saturday, 22nd of August, 2026. A chilly, bright start to what looks to be a dry morning, with some good spells of sunshine. The afternoon will remain dry with sunshine, but more in the way of clouds will build up by late afternoon. Not so warm, but feeling pleasant with temperatures near average in a light breeze. Maximum temperature, 21 degrees Celsius. Pollen report. Faversham's pollen level for today is low. Tree pollen none. Grass pollen low, weed pollen low. Tide times and heights for Faversham Creek. Low tide at 14.02, 1.94 metres. High tide at 20.44, 4.42 metres. Keep up to date with local weather, head to favershamweather.org. And for more information, follow and like Faversham Weather Station on Facebook. 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

Good afternoon. You're listening to Lauren Mountsey on Radio Faversham, and I'm here for your Saturday sessions. And this week's show is called Club Groove Show. It's the best of funk and soul with an upbeat dance undertone. Beat that, everyone. That there was a beautiful remix of Marvin Gaye's Heard It for a Grapevine, and that was the funk, the beat with I Heard. A great sample there. I love it when songs are sampled. Anyway, let's move on. Let's listen to some more amazing music. So the next song I'm going to play for you inspired the whole show. It was a friend, Steve. Hi, Steve, if you're listening. He introduced me to this band. I played them last week for the first time, Horse Meat Disco. I don't know if you remember. This one is featuring vocal artist Kathy Sledge. And this song is called Falling Deep in Love. And not only that, it's a Joey, one of my favourite DJs, Joey Negro remix, 12-inch version. Have a listen to this.

Ken at work there with Creel Fire. Talking of fire, it's been hot, hasn't it? How are you coping? I am exhausted, utterly, utterly, utterly exhausted. You know, it's so warm that you just don't sleep quite right. That's the week I've had, and I'm feeling it today. I'm very, very tired. It's been a long week. I've had exams this week, and I've been stressing about doing these exams for about 2 weeks, and I had 4 weeks to get them done. I did it in two, but oh, the stress and worry I've put myself through. Unbelievable. Got 92% in the end anyway, so I'm very proud of myself. Well done, me. Pat on the back. If you can hear that, that's me patting myself on the back. Anyway, let's play some more fabulous music. We've got Surge Funk next with Do It Again.

Next week's show is going to be a cracker, another cracker. So tune in next week, as always, every Saturday, Saturday sessions, 2 till 4. And next week's show is called iPod Magic. So this week, rather than listening to the radio on my drive into work, I've been listening to... that's never happened to me on air before. Driving to work every day, and I've been listening to my music, been listening to the music on my phone rather than the radio. And this next week's show is just a selection of the great music that I've listened to this week from my own iPlayer tracks on my phone. I've called it the iPod Magic Show because it was a great week of music, and it's going to feature artists. So the show started, the idea was I'm going to do pop love soul, so it was pop artists doing soul-y type songs, but it was so difficult for me to get it together, so I'm not doing that anymore. I've tried so hard to do it with the music on my phone, but it was impossible, so I didn't have enough, basically. So what I've done is just done a random selection, and I've got some great artists, which includes The Beatles, Lily Allen, Amy Winehouse, Brand New Heavies, Jamiroquai, Simply Red, George Michael, oh my God, my favourite, of course. Who would have a show of random artists and not have George Michael? Only a maniac. So he's going to be featured next week, my favourite, as everybody knows. And yes, it's going to be a great show, so tune in for that one. But I'm going to leave you next with another great song, and this one is Risk Assessments with Jump. And then we've got Mass Production with Welcome to Our World.

Do you know what, lovely listener? I'm having a run of bad luck. I've had a real bad week, luck-wise. So I was in work, and I was in with the HR office, talking to HR, and on the HR office door is a box where you can post stuff for when they're not there, because we're a 24-hour business, and HR aren't there 24/7. Anyway, so I'm standing there talking to them, and they kind of called me back in, and the door's behind me, and this box is on the door, and then guess what happens? The door's closing, and it smashes into my arm. I've got a bruise on my arm the size of probably the palm of my hand. It's huge. Then that night, I was getting a pedicure. I thought, oh, let me wash my feet. That poor cat, don't want her touching my horrible dirty feet. They've been in safety boots all day. So I gave them a quick wash, and then I got my leg trapped between the screen and that stops all the splashing and the bath. And I've got bruises, massive bruises and a cut on my leg. It's like, this is in one day, two really quite serious injuries, in all honesty. They're massive. So yeah, how's your luck going? I've had a bit of a week. I forgot my friend's birthday. 2 days later, I remembered to text her and say, oh, I'm so sorry. I've got brain fog. I'm so sorry. I can't cope with life right now. The basics, you know, it's like, oh, what a nightmare. Anyway, I've got a featured artist coming up next. This is Ministry of Funk. I've got two tracks coming up from them. We've got Rock With You, Deep Soul Mix, and then we've got What's Going On, Brothers and Sister Funky Mix.

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1: Brothers and sisters, you know we've got to find a way to bring some loving here today.

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I was completely distracted by my phone. What can I say? Oh, I hope you enjoyed that music there. Yeah, it was kind of a spin on classics, shall we say. What have we got coming up next? Oh, I'm lost on my playlist. Here we go. So next I've got coming up for you, Peter Brown with Disco Madness. And then we've got, oh, I love this one, Flambé with Double Cross.

0: brains and in our hearts. Something like this, something that is so, so good, so important, so great, cannot ever die.
1: Disco?

got a big week ahead of me next week. I'm going to see Chic, first time ever. Absolutely so excited. What can I say? It's something I've wanted to do for years and I keep not investing in tickets. Tickets are so expensive nowadays. It's just like, I really want to go and see, like, I miss Stevie Wonder. I think it's possibly the last tour he did was the last one, and I missed that and absolutely gutted. And Chic keep touring and they are absolutely amazing, and they're in Dreamland next week, and I thought, I cannot miss another session of Chic. I have to go. So I'm going next Friday. Absolutely can't wait. Dreamland, Margate, see you all there. It's going to be fantastic. Got another disco song for you coming up next. This one is about the effort that's needed for a relationship. Don't, you know, rest on your laurels, as they say. You need to invest in your partner, your time in your partner. And something that's really important to me and probably all of us that are part of this conversation. Yeah, so make sure you do that. And Gwen McRae has something to tell you. She wants you to keep that fire burning.

What some great tracks playing this afternoon. Oh, I've just been thinking, what am I going to have for dinner? I come into the studio and I always get really hungry and I'm always talking about food while I'm here. But I was thinking, I want a nice salad. I've got some chicken already cooked and in the fridge. And I want to have something nice and tasty, a nice tasty fresh salad. Where am I going to go to get a nice decent salad? And then I thought of Macnades. It's a local farm shop. And they do great stuff in there. So I'm assuming they do nice bits of salad. I don't know. I'm going to take a look. And then if that doesn't work, then I'm going to go to a crusty old supermarket. What more can I do? I'm trying to buy local, but it's so hard. I just want a salad, something fresh and lovely. And yes, go perfectly with my chicken. I've got, oh, what chicken have I got? Oh, it's just oven baked, actually. It's quite plain and boring. That's why I need a nice, tasty salad. What can I say? Anyway, I've got another featured artist coming up now for you. And this is, my next featured artist is Mark Lower. So I've got Endlessly, which is an extended mix. And then I've got Mark Lower and Fleur de Mur, Don't Mess with Disco.

got some hot gossip for you. Let me turn my headset down because my voice is echoing back at me very loudly. Yes, hot gossip, hot off the press. One Foot in the Fave is back, 19th of September, just a few weeks to go. So DJing this time is DJ John Pleased Women. He's massive in the old ravey scene. Old ravers and veteran clubbers will know him, but for the younger crew discovering 90s club classics, check him out on John Cooper. He's on Instagram and Facebook. Our favourite resident DJ, Dan Foster, my fellow DJ from Radio Faversham. He's the resident DJ. He'll be there again. Afternoon, Dan, if you're listening. Tickets are available from Skiddle for £15. Buy your tickets now. Get ahead of the game before they sell out. It's a fantastic night. Radio Faversham crew will be there, as always. And it's going to be another great event. They're always such a laugh and such a great crew as well. It's always a great crowd that attend, so make sure you get your tickets before they sell out. And now I've got some more. So the party is starting today with me. Your weekend party vibes are here, and I never know how to say this name. This is Apollo Popo. Oh, I've said it wrong. I know I have. I'm so sorry. I can only apologise, Apollo, but I don't want to say it again. I'm so sorry. Anyway, we've got Angela Johnson and Mark Francis with Apollo Poe. Oh, I think I've said that right this time. I don't know. Anyway, Stay This Way. And then we've got, oh, I love this one, First Choice with Let No Man Put Us Under.

Aquarius. Now you know what that means? That means that no man in the world can let go of this Aquarius. You dig where I'm coming from, baby? So like you see, I got something here.

Good afternoon, my lovely listener. It's time for me to say goodbye. My show has come to an end. I know it absolutely flies by every single week. I'm going to have to wish you a fond farewell. If you've missed the show live or you're just catching the end and want to catch it again, you can always get us on iCloud. 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All of our live shows are on there. If our shows are live in the studio, then they will be available to listen to on Mixcloud. My show will be on there in the next couple of days if you want to listen to it again. Or if you've missed it this week, then always tune in on Mixcloud. Anyway, I've got to wish you a fond farewell. It's been a blast. Party started here tonight. I hope you've enjoyed it. If you've enjoyed it half as much as me, then you've had a fabulous time, I'm sure. I'm going to leave you now with Funkatron and Celebration, and then we've got Clear with I Love to Dance, Joey Negro, my favourite DJ, one of his remixes.

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2: It was just another day, a familiar drive through familiar country. But then, just around the corner, came the unexpected. He'd let his speed creep a little too high as he approached a bend, and he was no longer driving at the right speed for the road. 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Driving even a little too fast for the situation is a major cause of collisions, especially on country roads, where you don't know what's around the corner. Think. Don't let your speed creep.
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3: Faversham's weather for today, Saturday 22nd of August 2026. This evening and overnight. The evening will remain dry with a mix of sunshine and some high clouds to end the day. Mostly dry overnight, with clear spells developing through the early hours. A few areas of patchy cloud may drift in, bringing the outside chance of a shower. Quite a chilly night again, with temperatures falling to single figures in some places. Minimum temperature 10 degrees Celsius. Sunset at 20.03. Tide times and heights for Faversham Creek. High tide at 20.44, 4.42 metres. Keep up to date with local weather, head to favershamweather.org. And for more information, follow and like Faversham Weather Station on Facebook. 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

Hello and welcome to the Sound Labs Future Hits radio show. And on today's show, we have interviews from Sean Ferrugia and Thera. That comes alongside a load of new music. And you've already heard Janet Devlin with Move a Muscle. And up next is Five Finger Death Punch. Nails in the Coffin is the name of the track. And it's here on the Sound Labs Future Hits.

0: And that was A3 with Maybe It's You. And it's now time for our first interview of the show, and it comes from Sean Ferrugia. He has been busy releasing brand new music and being on tour too. And we've got his track, Still Falling, to play straight up after. So, Sean Ferrugia, how are you?
1: Very, very well. I just finished my Lewis Capaldi support last night, so I'm running off that high from that show. It was about 20,000 people in an incredibly packed outdoor, surrounded by fireworks from different villages around Malta. So it was a really nice experience to get all those songs out of me and play new songs and play songs I've been releasing. So it's really, really good.
0: Good. Great to hear. And what was it like to be asked to be on a stage with Lewis?
1: I mean, Lewis is an idol for me, a mentor, especially looking at all that he's been through in the past few years. To having a song like Someone You Love, to having to take some time off to come back and be even better, even stronger. I admire him and his passion and his willingness and mental strength to be back and do what he does. Obviously, it's just an honor to have him let me open for him and sing my songs and obviously try give him support he deserves. It's incredible.
0: Yeah, no, absolutely. And we've been playing a few singles of yours, especially over the last few years, but the most recent track we've been playing of yours is Still Falling. Tell us a bit about the single, first of all.
1: Yes. It's a brand new single which came out a couple of weeks ago. I actually played it for the first time with my band yesterday and it felt incredible. It felt so electric. It's a song which is a love song. I write many love songs, but this one still means the world to me, which is a song about having that feeling where you constantly fall for the person you love, and it's not a feeling which goes away. And you obviously pray that the feeling of is always renewed and it stays. And that's exactly what I wanted to sing about and talk about in those lyrics, about a beautiful dream, how we constantly fall for each other and how everything makes sense.
0: Yeah, no, for sure. And having taken a look at your catalogue and discography, you've tended to release singles, but no bigger body of work yet. Is that kind of on the cards and a plan for the near future?
1: 100% it's on the cards for the future. I'd like to take my time. I'd like my debut album to mean something to me, which is kindly like, obviously every song means a lot to me, but Jim, I spent some time releasing singles and then stopping and starting again, which probably is due to my ADHD being all over the place. But now I told myself it needs to be planned, prepared, and I want to deliver for myself and for anybody listening. And this is obviously the start of continuity for me. So my plan is to be as continuous as possible, to release as many songs as possible, and push and give my best to make sure that whatever happens next is as good as it can be.
0: Yeah, no, sounds good to me. And do you know the direction you're wanting to go in?
1: So yes, I'd say I have EPs in the... Sorry, say again, could I hear you?
0: Just talking about your music and the direction you're wanting to go in. Do you know the way you want it to go?
1: So basically, I feel like I found a new direction in the recent songs I've been writing, where as a sound, I love what I've done in the past, but I'm also excited to experiment in the future to see what else could come out of my brain. And lyrically and even concept-wise, I want to talk more about just my loves and my personal relationship. I'd love to start talking about people. One of my biggest mentors and inspirations is Sam Fender, and I love how Sam has managed to make his music about what he sees in other people's lives rather than on his. Obviously has Spit of You and a couple of songs which are personal to him. At the same time, People Watching and all these different songs he's released in the past, like 17 Going Under, it's inspiring to see him and hear him have his opinion of his take on the world rather than his own world. So I'd love to learn from that and be able to write about people's experiences rather than only mine.
0: Yeah, no, for sure. And I'd like to talk a bit more about the writing process as well. So for you, how do tracks normally start off?
1: I'd say it's always on the piano. I always find myself meddling about on the piano and doing a couple of noodling. I call it noodling, saying gibberish and trying to make sense of what I'm saying. And then once something makes sense, I sort of run with it. I can't say this is a formula which I follow religiously. It's pretty much whatever works, whatever feels good, run with it, and then see what happens after.

and hope you enjoyed the interview there with Sean Ferrugia, followed by his latest single, Still Falling. Now, we are all over social media, so come and find us at The Sound Lab, yes, on all the socials. You can also check out the website, thesoundlabuk.co.uk. So while you go and find us on all the socials and give us some follows, of course, we've got a brand new single from Amelie Roden. The track is called Megan, and it's here on The Sound Lab's Future Hits.

just heard a couple of tracks. Good Vibes Roller Coaster was up first with I Don't Care, and that was followed by Flora Fiora with Mad in the Head. Hopefully you enjoyed both of those. Now, we at the Sound Lab do some other things. Yes, we do. We do some other radio shows, in fact. We do a pop punk party, which brings you some pop punk and pop rock tunes, and that comes out every week and for just 1 hour. We also have a Christmas show that comes out at Christmas every year, and if you want to check out those, plus previous episodes of this very show, the Sound Lab's Future Hits, then you can check them all out by going to the website, thesoundlabuk.co.uk, clicking International Radio Shows, and it'll take you to our Mixcloud page, The Sound Lab UK. So while you go and check out all the other shows that we do and have done, we've got a new track from Beta Rocks for you now. Shackles is the name of the track. Let Me Go Right Now in brackets, and we'll play it to you now here on The Sound Lab's Future Hits.

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The track is called Race Car Driver, and it's here on The Sound Lab's Future Hits.

memory, same sky, different place. Talk in my head, can't stop what you said. No time, don't break, but I feel myself better.

0: And that was Aaron West with No Time Left. And it's now time for our second interview of the show, and it comes from Thera. She's been busy releasing a whole bunch of new music, including live versions, remixes and more. And we've got her track Rewind and the Nolski remix to play straight up after. So Thera, how are you?
1: I'm good. How are you?
2: Good. Yeah, not too bad. Thanks so much. So you've been busy releasing music recently, which we'll touch on all of it. But first, you've got a new single called Rewind, which we'll play after this interview. Tell us a bit about the single, first of all.
1: So I released actually Rewind last year before a tour that we did around the UK. And it's basically a song that I wrote about kind of like the never ending cycle of a toxic relationship. So I thought that that was something that I feel like a lot of people have gone through, whether it's like a friendship relationship. And I kind of wanted to write it a bit more from that dance perspective realm. So like you keep on dancing in circles. So that's what the song's about.
2: Nice. Yeah, nice. And you've not, like you mentioned, you released the track last year, but what you've released recently is a live EP, which there's a live version of that track on there too. Tell us a bit about the reason behind releasing a live EP.
1: Well, because we got to go on such an amazing tour, which was the arena tour of Jason Derulo this year, I kind of knew for selfish reasons that I wanted to record that whole tour, just because it was such a milestone personally for my career. And also I never thought I was going to be playing in arenas my whole life. So I wanted to record the shows as kind of like a memory for myself, but then hearing it and seeing kind of the progress of how the tracks had changed from the start to kind of now, I was like, we have to release these. So we did. And we actually released Rewind, or the version of Rewind is from the Prague show, which is actually my home city. So it's a little bit more special as well.
2: Yeah, sounds good to me. And we'll touch on the tour you've just done in a bit, but you've also released dance remixes of a couple of tracks like Rewind and Deja Vu. Tell us about the reason behind getting these remixes done as well.
1: Well, I just think it's really fun seeing how a song that you might kind of have a different idea or a concept for can really just like change in a different genre. And also, I just feel like dance remixes are so fun to either dance to, or like me and my mom love working out to them. It's kind of like a motivational thing. But I actually got the offer to make a dance remix for Deja Vu originally. And it kind of was like, wait, we should do this for Rewind as well, just to see where it could go and just to see what it sounds like. So I actually love those tracks so much because I feel like they are very different, but at the same time, they're the same, but just a little bit more energetic.
2: Yeah, nice. And not many artists release kind of alternative versions of their music. Do you think you'll be going forward and doing more with the singles you release, like releasing more live and remix versions of your music going forward?
1: Well, for sure. I think I love definitely playing around with making an acoustic version of a song. I kind of love taking, you know, I kind of love doing the complete opposite, like taking a sad song, making a remix out of it, or taking a completely hype up song and just making it completely sad and just crying your eyes out too. So I think it's really fun. And there's a new single that we're releasing quite soon, and we're already considering doing an acoustic version for it as well, just because I feel like the fans also love it and they love hearing a different version of it. So why not?
2: Nice. And with more new music on the way, do you know the direction you want to go in with your music, or are you just trying things to see if they still work for you?
1: I wouldn't say unsure, but I was very like trying to put the pieces together, especially being on tour and graduating high school. But now recently being in the studio, I've just kind of decided to stick to what has always worked, which is writing about, you know, my experience of being a teenager, learning how to be a young adult, learning kind of life and all of the things that come with it, and just writing from the heart, because I think when you do write from the heart, that's how people connect with it. So it's kind of slowly the album that we're aiming towards is becoming just like a whole piece of just things that I think everyone goes through and everyone might need some help, or just like finding themselves in a song for that specific situation.
2: Nice. Yeah, sounds good. And I'd like to talk a bit about the writing process as well. So for you, how do tracks normally start off?
1: Oh, I don't have an answer to this question because it's so different. I would say, though, I think for me personally, I could be in a studio. I feel like it's a cheat to say like I'm in a studio with a producer and they start working on music first, but I'm a very big lyrics person. So I think I need to kind of figure out almost what I want to say in the song before I even start putting pen and paper and like figuring things out. So I'd say sometimes it's a melody of just like something that comes in my head, but that melody does not stay in my head until I make lyrics. So I would say that lyrics is kind of like the fundamental thing of how I make music, and then it kind of goes from there.

and hope you enjoyed the interview there with Thera, followed by a Knowlesy remix of her latest single, Rewind. And that's the end of the first hour of the Sound Lab's Future Hits, but stick around for hour two, where we have interviews from Karsic and Snake Eyes. We also have a live session from Rosellas to come your way as well. But to finish off the hour, we have some Eddie Mole for you now. Letterbox Vision is the name of the track, and it's here on the Sound Lab's Future Hits.

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3: Tomorrow and Outlook. Sunday, 23rd of August 2026. An odd shower is possible to start, but it will soon clear to a dry morning with sunny spells and a few areas of patchy cloud. The afternoon remains dry with sunny spells and a cloud mix continuing. Light winds and feeling warmer in a southeasterly breeze. Maximum temperature 24 degrees Celsius. Outlook for Monday to Wednesday. Monday will be dry with plenty of sunshine and just a few patches of cloud bubbling up at times. Tuesday will continue much the same, but with a small chance of the odd shower in the afternoon. Wednesday will continue with a mix of clouds and sunny intervals, but with a higher chance of a few thundery showers in the late afternoon and evening. Keep up to date with local weather, head to favershamweather.org. 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

Hello and welcome to the second hour of the Sound Lab's Future Hits radio show. And in this hour, we have interviews from Carsick and Snake Eyes. We also have a live session from Rosellas to come your way. And that'll come alongside a load of new music. And you've already heard Efro with Lipstick Stains. And up next is Lost Velvet. 2003 is the name of the track. And it's here on the Sound Lab's Future Hits.

0: And that was Madison with Your Girl. And it's now time for our third interview of the show. And it comes from Karsik. Had a chat with Karsik at festival season earlier this month, or earlier this summer, in fact. We've got their track Backseat to play straight up after. So, Karsik, how are you?
1: Very good.
2: Good, thank you very much.
1: Thank
2: good.
1: You.
3: You are here at Tonight in the Trees. How's your day been so far?
1: It's been fantastic.
2: It's been lovely. We
1: busy.
2: Just got off the main stage. It was, dream come true, basically. Yeah. We were having a great time up there.
3: Good. Yeah. Go well?
2: I think so.
1: A lot of people.
2: Yeah, well, I mean, great turnout. We were very surprised considering it's 11 a.m. on the fourth day of the festival.
1: Unbelievable support.
2: Yeah. Yeah, we were very happy. Joe's slightly concerned that we took up too much time singing happy birthday to our manager, but that did have to be done.
1: He specifically asked us not to do it, so,
2: I had to do it.
1: Yeah.
2: But yeah, it's great.
1: Good times.
3: And are you hoping to catch any bands while you're here?
1: Well, we're going to catch a band in London.
2: we've been camping here since Wednesday. So we've seen some great stuff so far. We're doing a few interviews and then we're going to drive to London and see My Chemical Romance. That's our day, which we're very excited about. But yeah, there's been some great stuff on. You see Pop.
1: Yeah, Pop, Dream Is Over, Full, Wednesday night.
2: Yeah.
1: That was amazing.
2: That was biblical.
1: Who else have we seen? Military Gun yesterday, The Bronx.
2: Yeah. Arcane Roots last night were top form, 10 out of 10. That was incredible. Yeah.
1: DOS were really good. Yeah, it's been really fun, just going around drinking and watching bands.
3: Sounds good to me. And you've got some more touring coming up, so tell us a bit about what shows you've got this year.
1: So we're on tour with the Skinner Brothers. They got a UK tour coming up, which is going to be really cool. We watched them play today, and we need to practice.
2: Yesterday.
1: Better than us.
2: but that's in September, isn't it? September mostly, and then I think they got the big show at the Electric Ballroom in London, which is in November, I think.
1: November.
2: Yeah, and then after that, we've not announced at all, but there might be a tour that we do later in the year, is what I will say.
1: Hometown.
2: Oh, yeah, we got a hometown show.
1: Hometown headline show in Salisbury.
2: Yeah, we can say that. That's on the 5th of December. That's going to be the last big show of the year.
1: But never remember.
2: Before that, we may or may not have some more headline shows in the UK. So.
1: Oh, I've been going around telling people that. Dude.
2: You have to just pretend it's on,
1: it's a big mystery.
2: Yeah.
3: Then it's an exclusive for us, and we'll be happy then.
1: We're playing everywhere. We've got a bunch of stuff coming up. So
2: that's
3: good. Sounds like fun. And you hoping to go overseas at some point?
1: Yeah, we've got a few more shows in Europe. One-off festivals.
2: Lots of when was it? A couple of weeks ago, we were in Germany, weren't we? Can't remember the name of the festival now, but it was lovely. It was really nice. It was so hot, but it was great. But we went over there earlier in the year supporting Sea Haven as well. That was really cool. But yeah, we've got, I think in August, we've got 3 or 4 more shows in Germany, just festivals, as you say. And then I think hoping at some point to get back and do a proper headline tour over there, because that's always great fun. Nothing on the cards yet.
1: Yeah, plan on going back as soon as we can.
3: Yeah, sounds good to me. And you've, I believe, just started to release some more new music. Tell us a bit about where you're at with that.
1: Yeah, so we dropped a new single about a month ago, Social Smoker. Because it's the new one, that means it's the best one yet. That's what you have to say. Yeah. But unironically, it's my favourite song we've done. It's a little bit different to what we usually do, but I think we're slowly trying to figure out what Karsik actually sounds like still.
2: Five years in
1: and we're still trying to figure out what band we want to be in. I think it's we're slowly trying to lean into what we want our first record to sound like down the line. So we're just doing a lot of figuring out. But that song rips, the new one. I love it.
2: We've got a new one coming out. Again, not officially announced, but there'll be a new single on the way, sort of September, October time, I think. And then hopefully that will lead us into the recording of an album. Maybe.
1: We're going to record it, and we haven't finished writing it yet, and we're recording it next week.
2: That's true.
1: So it's gonna be good.
3: For sure. Is there any, because you're still trying to work out where you want to go with your music, is there things that you still want to try and see what works for you?
1: Yeah, loads. I mean, loads. I want to try every genre possible.
2: Yeah, the thing is, I think we're all quite indecisive, really. But obviously, as the main songwriter, I feel like whenever you listen to something you really like, you're like, oh, I want to do it. Like
1: I want to do that. Yeah. I think there's like, you know, just trying to. I used to stress a lot on like what we should sound like, but now I think it's just I write a lot more of like, what do I want to sound like? And if it sounds cool, then you're doing the right thing.

and hope you enjoyed the interview there with Karsik, followed by their latest single, Backseat. Now we've got a couple of tracks to play before we get to our live session from Rosellas. We've got some Borderline on the way, but up next is Susie Pagel. The track is called Part of Me, and it's here on the Sound Labs Future Hits.

0: so cool.
1: And that was Borderline with their brand new single, Die Hard. And it's now time for our live session, and this week comes from Rosellas. Thanks so much to Rosellas for recording this for us. So we're going to hand over to Rosellas for their live session.
2: Hi, this is Rosellas, and this is our track, Who Do You Shine For? Recorded for the Sound Lab. Enjoy.

And thanks to Most of Rosellas for recording that for us. And if you're a fan of our sessions, and I know so many of you are, then on next week's show, Dubinsky is on the show. So make sure you tune in for that. Now, you've probably been wondering what's been playing underneath my chit-chat today. Well, I can tell you the artist is Nerves.

0: And that was Jamie Miller with Baby Doll. And it's now time for our final interview of the show, and it comes from Snake Eyes. Hannah catch up with them at 2000 Trees Festival just a few weeks ago. We've got their latest single, I'm a Daydream, to play straight up after. So, Snake Eyes, how are you?
1: Warm.
2: I'm great.
1: Great and warm.
2: Yeah, nice. It's that time of year where we have a little chit-chat.
1: Absolutely. It's got to be done.
2: And we're having a little chit-chat. The first one since your latest record, which came out in January, I believe.
3: It dropped on March 6th in the end. It was going to be January. Yeah. We pushed it back a little bit. But yeah, it's a beautiful thing. It's out there, and you should listen to it if you haven't, because it's banging. Really good.
2: How's it gone down?
3: It's gone down good, yeah. You never really know. We've had releases before where we've tried to be a bit eclectic with the track listing and been slated for it, or you could do the same type of tune again and again and be slated for it, but people have loved it. People have enjoyed that it is a mixed bag of, you know, it's all bangers and no mash. So yeah, good response.
2: Nice, yeah, nice. And the sound you made with it, was it the sound you wanted, or is it how it turned out as you were writing and recording it?
3: It's never really there. It's never really there. It's the closest to what's been in the noodle. We worked with brilliant people on it. But yeah, there's room for improvement, as always. You never get there.
2: What do you wish you had done different then?
4: I'm pretty happy.
5: Okay, good. It's one of those things where, yeah, it's always hard to capture something from your brain into real life.
2: Yeah.
5: But I think it sounds warm, but it also sounds lively. And yeah, you know, we go again and we see if we can get one step closer next time. It's just part of the joy of doing it, you know.
3: To be clear, it's nothing to do with anyone else's work. They can't keep up with me. I'm too brilliant, basically. No, what it is, vocals are such a personal thing, obviously, because it comes from your face, and it's ever evolving. You sort of figure out how to use your voice as you go and how to express what it is you want to express. So it's more working on myself, knowing what to do better next time for the next one.
2: Nice. So when are you going to start working on that next one?
5: We, Snake Eyes, are an unstoppable force, Jim. We've been working on number two for ages at this point, right? Jim's been cooking up hot bangers since we finished writing and since we landed on the final track list for the last one. So we are curating already, and then, you know,
2: nice.
5: We see how we feel, we see how it goes. We'll be in the studio.
2: Nice.
5: Simple as that, really.
2: And do you know what direction you're wanting to go in with the next one yet?
5: We do. I don't want to say too much at this point. I would say
3: ska.
2: Oh, yeah.
5: Ska punk. I would just use the word urgent. That's all I'm going to say. Urgency.
2: Okay. Take that as you will.
5: Yeah.
2: Nice. And obviously, with the record out there, you'll be wanting to do some shows and plenty of them. What's your plan after this weekend and being on the road?
5: So we have had a beautiful year so far, doing headline shows in the UK and Germany. We went out to Canada and played some shows for the first time. We went out to Spain and played some shows for the first time. And that was all such a joy. It was rad. And from here, we are announcing a couple of shows on Monday.
2: Then tell us. You can tell us those. I ain't divulging until then.
5: I'll mention that they are to celebrate our vinyl being available at UK record shops, which we held out on. Mm-hmm. So we're going to do a couple of record shoppy type shows. And I think we've got a couple of bits that it's going to announce at some point. And then we go to Europe in November, playing mostly headline shows and a few support shows. And I will blow the lid on that we are going to Greece for the first time, we're going to Bulgaria for the first time, we're doing shows, we played a festival in Italy, but we're doing shows in Italy, Lots of shows in Germany, as always, Netherlands, and more to be seen. So it's going to be our biggest, most exciting European adventure so far. So we're very excited for that.
2: Sounds good. And you're hoping to go even further afield at some point, States or elsewhere?
5: Yeah, we're going to go back to Canada. We loved it there. The vibe was good. People want to help us come back and do it, but bigger. So we will definitely take them up on that when we get the opportunity and it works out logistically, financially. I'd love to play the States. We have lots and lots of listeners in the States, so it'd be great to go and see how we go down there. We do have our sights on the States for early next year. Don't want to say much more than that. We'll see how we get on financially. And yeah, Oz, everywhere. If they book us, we will come. Do you know what I mean?

and hope you enjoyed the interview there with Snake Eyes, followed by their latest single, I'm a Daydream. And that's the end of the show for another week, I am afraid. But don't worry, we will be back next week with that live session from Dubinsky, as already promised, plus a load of new music and interviews too. But if you can't wait until then, social media at The Sound Lab, yes, on all the socials. Check out the website, thesoundlabuk.co.uk, and make sure you go and find us on Spotify as well. We're going to finish off the show this week with Rocky Michaels. The track is called Colours, and we'll see you next week for another episode of The Sound Lab's Future Hits. Goodbye.

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5: Faversham's weather for today, Saturday 22nd of August 2026. This evening and overnight, the evening will remain dry with a mix of sunshine and some high clouds to end the day. Mostly dry overnight, with clear spells developing through the early hours. A few areas of patchy cloud may drift in, bringing the outside chance of a shower. Quite a chilly night again, with temperatures falling to single figures in some places. Minimum temperature 10 degrees Celsius. Sunset at 20.03. Tide times and heights for Faversham Creek. High tide at 20.44, 4.42 metres. Keep up to date with local weather, head to faverishamweather.org. And for more information, follow and like Faversham Weather Station on Facebook. 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
8: Ladies and gentlemen!

We're off out tonight, and the tunes are warming us up nicely. Finlay's been in touch as well, and enjoying the tunes too on the dance party. Don't normally message into the show, Finlay says, but caught you on the radio and you got me moving around the car and it sounds absolutely wicked. Big shout out to Michael as well and Tess listening to us, who are loving the tunes this week, getting ready to go to a wedding tomorrow. Wow, that'll be lovely. On the way then, I got this for you. Inner and Hot plays very soon on the dance party. Back to the 90s with Planet Perfecto, not over yet. And one of my faves for the last couple of years, Sonny Federa, Jazzy and DOD, some days on the way on the Club Classics.

It's Inner and Hot on the Dance Party, and also Casso Ray, D-Block Europe, David Guest from High Taste on the remix of Prada. Ilse has been in touch and says exactly what I needed to listen to Lee. Lauren's been on saying absolute tunage coming out the speakers, and Erin's on saying that, Lee, you are starting the party in my house officially. I've got a bit of a pet hate at the moment, though, and that is, I'm afraid to say, barbecues. Not very impressed. Lots of people where I live having barbecues at the moment, and it's not going down too well. It's making me very, very hungry, very, very jealous.

0: It's on the way very shortly. We're going to play that for you in around the next 10 minutes. And it's Dance Party Weekly. Saying hello to Blake, who's got us on this week. Big shout out as well to Yusuf, who's listening to us say, Lee, tunes are absolutely rocking this week, mate. And Daisy says, absolutely flying, doing a workout down the gym. On the way next, then, Sigma and Nobody to Love.
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1: Sigma, Nobody to Love, playing right here on this week's Dance Party Weekly. Big shout out to Bailey saying, off out tonight and soundtracking the getting ready pre-drinks. Big shout out as well to Sasha, who says the speakers are absolutely blasting out in my car listening to you, Lee. Sounding absolutely great. Thank you very much. Big shout out as well to Poppy, who is listening to us and says, I'm on the dog walk. It's accidentally turned into a rave. That's what we love to hear, Poppy. And this is Dance Party Weekly. It's the biggest party on your radio. And the club classics just keep on coming. We're going back to 1999 now with Planet Perfecto and Grace, Not Over Yet. And then we're going to play you St. Patrick Topping and Shake My Booty. It's all happening.

0: Patrick Toppin sounding good with Shake My Booty, also Planet Perfecto as well on this week's Dance Party Weekly, taking us nicely into our brand new hottest record this week. Comes from the Netherlands, two of the most exciting electronic artists to emerge from the Netherlands, from Rotterdam and from Amsterdam, on the Fatboy Slim Southern Pride imprint label, are Lama and Jade with Best One, and it's an absolute whopper. 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
1: Dance Party Weeklies.

Sonic Federa, Jazzy and DOD, Some Days, playing on this week's Dance Party Weekly. Big shout out to Craig, who's loving that this week. Want to shout out to Gavin as well, who says, Lee, loving the tunes on the dance party this week. You also heard our hottest record from Lama and Jade. Best one from the Netherlands, straight to your radio here on Dance Party Weekly. So we did try and get an interview with those guys over the phone, but they couldn't get to us in time for production. So there we are. Missed that one, but hoping to get on the show in a future edition with some of their future releases. Looking forward to what they're doing as well. They're on Fatboy Slim's label, which is a really good one to be on. Let's continue the music, shall we, then, on this week's Dance Party Weekly. The biggest party on your radio continues. Big shout out to Hayley, she's loving the tunes. Best been in touch as well, saying, Lee, can you hit play on something very special for me, please? Joel Curry and Picker with Vula and Stay Together.

Pekka with Vula and Stay Together, sampling Corona's Baby Baby, of course, for its base. Big shout out to Hannah, she's loving that one. Big shout out as well to Dave, who's got us locked in driving a truck on the M1 in the UK. Big shout out to you, man. Love having you truck drivers listening. People doing ordinary things. Big shout out to Ross and Rhea as well. They are getting the house ready for a few mates coming over for a barbie later on. And a big shout out to Joel, who's off out tonight into town for a few bevvies and a few games of pool. Big shout out to you, man.

0: to the year 2001 with Leo Bushwacker. That's Love Story on this week's Dance Party Weekly, sounding absolutely epically here at the controls. Hello, big shout out to Maya listening to us. She just locked into us and says, Lee, loving the tunes. Big shout out as well to Donna, who's got us locked in, doing a big workout in the gym and enjoying the tunes on the dance party. Thanks very much, guys. Right, we're going to go up the tempo a little bit next with Matrix and Future Bound. Stay there.
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Bless Madonna and Clementine Douglas with Happier on the Dance Party, and also Chris Lake with I Remember. And that is hour one done of this week's show. My God, it's flown by this week. Into hour two, we jump next. Current anthems on the way. We've got our brand new tune of the week on the way as well in the next hour of the programme, and all the ones you're loving right now. No Battle of the Bangers this week. It's taking a summer holiday, a bit like everybody else in the country. It's taking a summer holiday. Want to shout out Lizzie, who had some really good A-level results, by the way, last week. Big shout out as well to Kieran, who's also got all his grades in the A-levels. Big shout out to you, man. Alex Adair right now then.

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6: Faversham's weather for today, Saturday 22nd of August 2026. This evening and overnight. The evening will remain dry with a mix of sunshine and some high clouds to end the day. Mostly dry overnight with clear spells developing through the early hours. A few areas of patchy cloud may drift in, bringing the outside chance of a shower. Quite a chilly night again with temperatures falling to single figures in some places. Minimum temperature 10 degrees Celsius. Sunset at 20.03. Tide times and heights for Faversham Creek. High tide at 20.44, 4.42 metres. Keep up to date with local weather, head to favershamweather.org. And for more information, follow and like Faversham Weather Station on Facebook. 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

Big shout out to Zara listening to us this week. Also, Jamie as well is doing some DIY listening to the show this week. Big shout out to Nick as well, who's loving the tunes. Nathan's been on and says, tunes are absolutely flying on the show this week. Hope you enjoyed the club classics Hour One had to offer. 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Let's continue then into the second hour of this week's show, and that means current anthems, all the ones you're loving right now, starting with former hottest record for us, Gorgon City and Jem Cook.

0: with Oracle, hottest record for us a few weeks ago. On the way, I got this for you. Barry Can't Swim, recently added to our main playlist. Return to Bebo. Play soon on the dance party. Got this on the way too. Shermanology with Danny Howard and Party Girl playing soon. Going to take things up a gear as well with Sub Focus and Grimes on the way. Entwine plays very soon on this hour of the programme.
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and the Chainsmokers with LC All the Time, and also Fatboy Sim Topic and Marco Gerani with Right Here Right Now, the 2026 rework. Tune of the week on the way in the next 10 minutes on the show this week.

Also, hello to Dan and Toby listening to us off out tonight into town, saying, Lee, you're providing the perfect warm-up soundtrack for us this week, and we're loving the tunes. Thanks, guys. And let's continue with the music, shall we, with this, Karen Harding, Now an Island.

0: Like a tropical island, that one, isn't it? Karen Harding and Island playing right here on the dance party. Big shout out to Cara saying down the gym listening to you and absolutely lifting the weights. Big shout out to Remy as well, who says, can you shout out my mate Josie? We are locked into you and we're off out tonight for a big one. Make it large, girls.
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0: Better Sherman on the G and Danny Howell with Party Girl, sounding great on Dance Party Weekly. A big shout out to Molly and Freya, got us locked in, who are off out tonight listening to the tune, saying Lee, sounding good.
1: Yeah, man.
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3: This is the Dance Party with Lee Everest. The biggest party.
0: So did you see the eclipse this week in the UK? We had an eclipse, didn't we? It was last Wednesday night. It went dark, but it wasn't that dark where I live. You know, we sort of saw it, but I didn't see it full pelt. They were saying on the TV, though, ITV ran out of glasses, apparently. They gave too many to Laura Tobin, the weather girl. She had some that she had from 1999. Apparently, that was the last one. Do you remember what you were doing in the 1999 eclipse? I know exactly where I was and who I was with. My mate Aaron I was with. So there we are. It's Dance Party Weekly. Let's continue the tune, shall we? We're going to take things up a gear now. High energy, high tempo is what it's all about. Big shout out to Alex, who's saying, going on a run listening to you, Lee. I need something high energy. Big shout out to Priya as well, who says, love the dance party every week on the radio, Lee. Big shout out to you guys. Thanks for your messages. Callum's been on as well, saying tunes are sounding massive this week, Lee. And they certainly are. Let's continue with Dimension now, Once in a Lifetime.

0: Dimension and Baby Close, Once in a Lifetime, plays on this week's Dance Party Weekly, taking us nicely into this week's Tune of the Week. And it comes from the UK this week. Irish UKG standout and Rinse FM resident Prozac lands on Inner Join Records with Into You. He's performing alongside Oppy Down at the Warehouse Leeds in September, and Interplanetary Criminal presents at Manchester's 10K Gap as well. And this is our Tune of the Week, brand new from Prozac. It's called Into You. Let's get it on.
1: Dance Party Weeklies.

Tune of the Week UKG specialist Prozac behind this week's Tune of the Week. So he's playing with Opidan at the Warehouse Leeds in September, and also alongside Interplanetary Criminal Presents at Manchester's 10K Cap Depot in Mayfield later on this year. Brilliant Tune of the Week from Prozac. Thanks for sending that in to us, mate. Absolutely delighted with that. Big shout out to Ben, who loves that. Big shout out to Josh as well, who said, Lee, loving the tunes this week on the dance party. Hour two of this week's show is all about current anthems, the ones that you're loving right now. We're going to jump into this one from Medusa and Henry Carmille. This is called What Don't Want to Go Home. Then we're going to play you Ethan Walsh to In Love With You on Dance Party Weekly. Let's do it.

0: Biggest recommendations of electronic music are right here. That's Ethan Walsh and Two In Love With You, Medusa before this, and I Don't Want To Go Home with Henry Carmel on the vocal, and it's Lee Everest here at the controls on the dance party. Big shout out to Georgia listening to us. She says, Lee, putting me in the mood for a big night out tonight. What are you doing to me? Big shout out as well to Zoe, who's having a rave up in the car listening to us whilst driving home from work. Ed Meyer and In My Life to play you in moments.
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4: 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Even this. Really, oh, and not forgetting this one. 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

Bit of Afro Dance from Ed McMire, and It's In My Life featuring Aforming and Vida Rocker as well. Big shout out to Josie. She's got us locked in this week. And saying, Lee, I loved your tune of the week the other week from Disciples Grooving. Any chance you could play that for us, Zoe? It's on the way, don't worry. Big shout out as well to Phil. He's got us locked in. Loving the tunes this week too. And says, Lee, I'm off to Opera Down at Warehouse in Leeds in September. Looking forward to seeing Prozac there. Big gig. Check out the gig guide as well on the website for more information. Right, let's continue with this then. It was our second hottest record of 2025. Number two,

So we had a message from Zoe earlier asking us to play our Tune of the Week from a few weeks ago from Disciples Grooving. Here it is, Zoe. Big shout out as well to Jackie listening to us. She has got us locked in and says, Lee, sounding good. I hope we're over the heat waves now, by the way. Just had enough of the heat. I'm not complaining, but I've just had enough. Do you know what I mean?

Disciples and Grooving, especially for Zoe, that one. She's loving that. Big shout out as well to Danny this week, listening to us saying Lee Judas sounding good on the dance party. And that is us almost out of time for this week's episode. My God, it's flown by. Thank you so much for your company. Don't forget you can listen on demand through the websites and online as well. And through wherever you get your podcasts, just search there for Dance Party Weekly. You'll find our shows there each and every week. New shows drop 11 o'clock Sunday morning. Right, one more to finish with then before I head out of here. The next brilliant show takes over. And it's from Sophia. It's called Wave 'Em. And I'll be back here same time, same place next week for another exciting episode of Dance Party Weekly. New hottest record, new tune of the week, and loads of great dance music. See you then. Wave your hands in the air and wave them like you just don't care.

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4: Tomorrow and Outlook. Sunday, 23rd of August 2026. An odd shower is possible to start, but it will soon clear to a dry morning with sunny spells and a few areas of patchy cloud. The afternoon remains dry with sunny spells and a cloud mix continuing. Light winds and feeling warmer in a southeasterly breeze. Maximum temperature 24 degrees Celsius. Outlook for Monday to Wednesday. Monday will be dry with plenty of sunshine and just a few patches of cloud bubbling up at times. Tuesday will continue much the same, but with a small chance of the odd shower in the afternoon. Wednesday will continue with a mix of clouds and sunny intervals, but with a higher chance of a few thundery showers in the late afternoon and evening. Keep up to date with local weather, head to favershamweather.org. And for more information, follow and like Faversham Weather Station on Facebook.
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29: Disco's Revenge with EMP.

What a start. Yes, the brilliant Sylvester with You Make Me Feel. It was his second single to be released from his fourth studio album, Step 2. Welcome along to Disco's Revenge with me, Ian P. 2 hours full of disco, funk, soul and groove. If you used to dance to it back in the 70s and the early 80s, we'll be playing it for you today. Got some belters lined up for you. Some stuff I've never played before. I've been digging right to the bottom of that record box. We're going to move on with some more great music. This one from 1980 reached number 8 here in the UK of the summer of 1980. This is a little bit of Liquid Gold and Substitute.

0: from 1980 and off his album Naturally, considered to be a one-hit wonder, but I don't believe that, do you? That's Leon Haywood and Don't Push It, Don't Force It. Got to number 12 here in the UK. And before that, we had the fantastic Kool & the Gang with Fresh from 1984 off their album Emergency. Now, if you want to get in touch with the show today, it's really, really simple. This is how you do it.
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0: Yes, that's exactly what Steph Thomas from Middlewich has done. She's requested a little bit of The Jacksons and Can You Feel It? And she went on to say she considers this to be their best ever track. And I can't disagree. So just for you, Steph, here we go.

from 78 and taken from their third self-titled studio album, Tea Connection and At Midnight. That track actually got to number three on the US dance chart back in 1978. Tea Connection disbanded in 1984, which was a shame because they had some great tunes. Now, we're going to keep it 1978 here on Disco's Revenge. Their lead single to be taken from their second studio album, Say Chic. Say Chic coincidentally sold over 6 million copies in the US alone. This is the brilliant Chic and Chic Cheer.

0: a pure Studio 54 classic from 1978 and on 12 as well. Hamilton Bohannon, Let's Start the Dance. And before that, we had Amy Stewart with her version of the Doors classic, Light My Fire, actually reached number 5 here in the UK.
1: Disco's Revenge with EMP.
0: Now, I did promise you some tracks that I've not played here previously on Disco's Revenge, and this one is an absolute fantastic tune. Found this right at the bottom of my record box. This is Geraldine Hunt from her album No Way from 1980. Can't fake the feeling. You listen to this.

problem that I can't fix, 'cause I can do it in the mix. And if your man gives you trouble just to move out on the double, and you don't let it trouble your brain, 'cause away goes trouble down the drain. 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

0: Disco's Revenge with me, Ian P, playing you the very best in disco classics here on your local radio station. Bunny Sigler, By the Way You Dance from 79, off his album I've Always Wanted to Sing, Not Just Write Songs. What a name for an album. And before that, no introduction needed whatsoever. Indeed, Last Night a DJ Saved My Life.
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0: Now, sometimes a track comes along that's so influential to the genre of music it belongs to, and this track has no exception whatsoever. Their first ever single and the lead single off their debut studio album, which was Car Wash original motion picture soundtrack as well. Of course, Rose Royce and the brilliant Gwen Dickey on lead vocals. Car Wash.

touch of Uptown Funk for you, courtesy of Harry Casey and his Sunshine Band from 1974 at Queen of Clubs, off the album Do It Good. That album was re-released back in 1978 as well, under the title Queen of Clubs, because of the success of that track. Absolutely brilliant. Now let's keep it funky. The band do funk and disco as well. This little bit of Delegation from 1979, Heartache number 9.

Great sounds of George McRae and Rocky Baby from 1974, taken from the album of the same name. Written and produced as well by Harry Wayne Casey, obviously from Casey and the Sunshine Band. And also the backing track for that, recorded in 45 minutes by Casey and the Sunshine Band's lead guitarist, Jerome Smith, as well. Now we're going to go a little bit forward to 1983, a little bit of the Whispers. This is Keep On Loving Me.

Club Classics here on your local radio station with Sherelle, I Didn't Mean to Turn You On, followed by Candy Staten, You Got the Love. That was the original from 1986. It was remixed and re-released in 91, 97 and 2006, reaching number three here in the UK singles chart. Also in 2009, it was covered by English indie rock band Florence and the Machine. Now coming up, we're going to whisk you back to 1982. A little bit of Oliver Cheaton, Everybody Wants to Be the Boss.

We're most definitely not stopping the music here on Disco's Revenge. Yarbrough and Peoples, Don't Stop the Music, from 1980, off the album The Two of Us. Absolutely fantastic tune. We're going to keep that boogie feeling going on now. Evelyn Champagne King, from 1981, If You Want My Loving.

One of my personal favourites here on Disco's Revenge, Gary Bird and the GB Experience, featuring Stevie Wonder, of course, with The Crown from 1983. That spent 9 weeks on the charts here in the UK, finally reaching the heights of number six as well. That's it from me, unfortunately, here on Disco's Revenge. But stay tuned for some more fabulous music right here on your local radio station. And don't forget to join me next week for some more great dance floor classics. I'm going to play out today with a little bit of Gwen McCrae with Funky Sensation. You stay safe, everybody, and take care. More importantly,

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4: Faversham's weather for today, Saturday 22nd of August 2026. This evening and overnight. The evening will remain dry with a mix of sunshine and some high clouds to end the day. Mostly dry overnight with clear spells developing through the early hours. A few areas of patchy cloud may drift in, bringing the outside chance of a shower. Quite a chilly night again with temperatures falling to single figures in some places. Minimum temperature 10 degrees Celsius. Sunset at 20.03. Tide times and heights for Faversham Creek. High tide at 20.44, 4.42 metres. Keep up to date with local weather, head to favershamweather.org. And for more information, follow and like Faversham Weather Station on Facebook.
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welcome to another week's edition of the Soul Cellar here with me, Penny P, on your favourite radio station. Hope you've all had a fantastic week. Kicking off the show, that was the wonderful Father's Angels with a bit of Back to Back, and it was released in 1968. What a fantastic instrumental that was. I'm going to play a bit of Julian Covey now, A Little Bit Hurt from 1967 for Island Records.

fabulous track there by the Adantes, Like a Nightmare, and that was recorded in 1964 for the VIP Motown label, and it was written and composed by Holland Dozier Holland. Coming up, we've got a bit of Jackie Wilson and Chris Clark, but I'm going to play 100 Proof Aged in Soul, fantastic group. This was recorded in 1971 for Hot Wax label. This is Not Enough Love to Satisfy, and it is actually a B-side as well. Fantastic track.

0: there again. That was released in 1967 for the VIP label. Coming up, we have some fantastic tracks in the show tonight. We've got a bit of Rapata and the Delrons and a bit of Sheila Ferguson, along with Roy Hamilton and many, many more. This next track, Benny Gordon, going to give her all the love I've got. Absolutely love this one. Gets me on my feet. 1968 for One Records. Enjoy this one.
1: 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Oh, will I ever see my sweet

0: coming up in the show and some old classic soul as well. So don't go anywhere. And if you want to hear any of your favourite tracks in the Soul Cellar show, just contact us and this is how you can.
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The absolutely fantastic Chris Morgan, Who Am I? And that was a B-side for Bell Records in 1969. Now it's that time in the show on the Soul Cellar where we play some Motown.

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1: The Soul Seller with Penny P.

track there by Otis Leavell, Love Uprising, and that was recorded for Dakar Records in 1970. I hope you enjoyed that one. Coming up, we've got a bit of Kurt Harris, Thelma Louise, Johnny Bristol, so don't go anywhere. And coming up now, we have the fantastic Playthings with Stop What You're Doing.

fabulous Billy Joe Royal, Heart's Desire, and that was released in 1966 for CBS Records. Now, if you've just tuned in, you are listening to me, Penny P, with the Soul Cellar, here on your favourite radio station.

Oh, baby.

Yeah, love it. That was The Foundations with Baby Now That I Found You. And it was released in 1967 for UNI Records. Coming up, we've got a bit of The Invitations along with Jerry Jackson and Rita and the Tiaras. But I'm going to take you back to 1965. This is the fantastic Superiors with What Would I Do?

beautiful tones there of Jerry Jackson, Are You Glad When We're Apart? And that was released in 1964 for Columbia Records. Still to come in the Soul Cellar, we have got a bit of David Ruffin, Len Barry, James and Bobby Purify, and many, many more. This next track I am going to play, recently found this one. I love it. This is a bit of Ty Karim with Lighten Up Baby, and it is back from 1967 for Carmel Records. Enjoy.

amazing track there by Rita and the Tiaras. Gone with the Wind is My Love from 1967 for the Door label. Now, this next track I'm going to play, this is all for my Canadian listeners out there. I know you're going to love this one. This is a bit of Wayne Carson, I Never Will, for MGM Records.

0: there like a baby. Now, if you do want any requests or shout-outs, or you just want to hear your favourite track being played here on The Soul Cellar, contact the show, and this is how you can.
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0: Yes, fabulous. And if you want to go on to Mixcloud, you can hear all my previous shows up on there. Just search The Soul Cellar with Penny, and you should find them up on Mixcloud. This next track was recorded by Jackie Wilson, among others, but I've chosen the version this week of Verna Francis, and this is Because of You. Thank you.

Yeah, the brilliant duo, that was Sam and Dave, You Don't Know What You Mean To Me. And that was taken off their album, I Thank You, from 1968. Coming up, we have a bit of Clarence, Marie and Anne Peebles. But this next track, I absolutely love the track, and it was by Otis Redding, among others. But I've chosen Etta James this week, absolutely fabulous. And it's off her album, Tell Mama, from 1968.

0: folks, for another week. You've been listening to me, Penny P, with the Soul Seller here on your favourite radio station. Hope you've enjoyed all the tracks I've played tonight. I've had a fantastic time sat here in the hot seat again. Join me next time, same place, and always remember, keep the faith.
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4: 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Ragged Bandits are at the Bank. Ozzy and the Uglies are at the Dove in Dargate. And Lofty Harris is at the Red Lion, Herne Hill, and each of these starting at 3pm. And finally Retroskin is at the Quay starting at 6pm.
3: 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And for further details of any of the information or the gigs running across, you can go to the Real Faversham Gigs Guide on the Facebook pages. And of course, the Faversham Gigs Guide also on the Facebook pages. Well, that concludes this week's What's On in Faversham. Enjoy your week and I'll see you next week.
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7: Remembering how to prepare for a road trip is as easy as spelling it. 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
9: Tomorrow and Outlook. Sunday, 23rd of August 2026. An odd shower is possible to start, but it will soon clear to a dry morning with sunny spells and a few areas of patchy cloud. The afternoon remains dry with sunny spells and a cloud mix continuing. Light winds and feeling warmer in a southeasterly breeze. Maximum temperature 24 degrees Celsius. Outlook for Monday to Wednesday. Monday will be dry with plenty of sunshine and just a few patches of cloud bubbling up at times. Tuesday will continue much the same, but with a small chance of the odd shower in the afternoon. Wednesday will continue with a mix of clouds and sunny intervals, but with a higher chance of a few thundery showers in the late afternoon and evening. Keep up to date with local weather, head to favershamweather.org. And for more information, follow and like Faversham Weather Station on Facebook.
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3: 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The Smooth Jazz Trio are at Papa Bianco starting at 7:30pm. Gavin Alexander is at the Limes starting at 8pm. Millie and Jack are at the Market Inn and David Shepherd is at the Sun Inn and both of these start at 8:30pm. 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At the Alexander Centre, Barn Dance, and that is at the Faversham Assembly Rooms, 7 till 10pm. Tickets for adults are £8 and 16 and unders are free, however a booking fee applies. In Whitstable at 180 Cromwell Road, Craft Love Market is open from 10am to 3pm. 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Strings and Roses at the Limes. High Tide are at the Carpenter's Arms, Eastling, and both of these start at 8pm. 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Robin Mack is at McNaid Hot Barn starting at 1pm. Trev Giles is at Baltic House starting at 2pm. Mark Lees is at the Market Inn starting at 2:30pm. Ragged Bandits are at the Bank. Ozzy and the Uglies are at the Dove in Dargate. And Lofty Harris is at the Red Lion Herne Hill and each of these starting at 3pm. And finally Retroskin is at the Key starting at 6pm.
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